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0: time zone am I on? What country am I in?
1: It doesn't matter. It's 5 o'clock somewhere.
0: It's always on 5 in Margaritaville, come to think of it.
1: Yeah, I heard that.
0: You've been there, haven't you?
1: Yes, sir.
0: I've seen your boat there.
1: I've been to Margaritaville a few times.
0: All right. Well, that's good.
1: Stumble my way back.
0: Okay. Well, we just want to make sure you can keep it between the navigational beacons.
1: Between the buoys. I got it.
0: All right. Well, it's 5 o'clock. Let's go somewhere.
1: I'm ready. Crank it up.
0: Let's get out of here.
1: I'm gone.

0: Miranda in the morning.
1: It's me.
0: The Lukes at lunch.
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0: It's 2019. The U.S. women's soccer team won the World Cup, cementing their status as a global sports icon.
1: The United States of America are crowned champions of the world, and for the very first time, they've done it on European soil.
0: Captain Marvel became the first female-led superhero film to surpass $1 billion at the box office.
2: You know anything about a lady blowing a hole through the roof of that blockbuster over there?
3: Oh. Yeah, I think she went that way.
0: Taylor Swift and Katy Perry publicly reconciled, ending a long-standing feud.
4: When we saw each other, it was just very clear to both of us that we had grown up.
0: And these were the 20 biggest songs this week in country music.
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6: And welcome back aboard the country music wayback machine. That is Kyle Petty's Back Then Again Country Countdown. Strapped in next to the NASCAR legend, we're Charlie and Debbie. Settling feuds, Kyle. Are there any feuds in NASCAR that never got settled? I mean, in my time of following the sport, I remember rivalries. Like, you couldn't have an Earnhardt fan and a Gordon fan that lived in the same house. Yeah. But I don't remember necessarily any permanent feuds. Did your dad have any? I think maybe you told me about Allison and Yarborough.
7: Yes.
6: Maybe never buried the hatchet.
7: So there's a difference between a rivalry and a feud.
6: Right.
7: Obviously. So I go back to Jimmy Spencer and Kurt Busch. I'm not sure they ever could be in a room together. Even to this day, they ran into each other more. I'm telling you, man, it's crazy. How many times on the racetrack, and they just never got along. But the Allison, meaning Bobby and Donnie and KO and Daytona 79. I don't think Bobby ever really buried the hatchet, and Donnie and KO finally came as close to it towards the end of KO's life. Donnie took the initiative. Donnie Allison did, and drove to South Carolina and sat down with Kale, and they talked about it. But that's only been like 4 or 5 years ago. So that went on for
6: wow. 40 or 50 years.
7: That went on forever. So I think they might not have buried the hatchet, but they pulled it out and at least talked about it a little bit.
8: Well, what do you say we let all bygones be bygones and look back at the top 20 country songs in America for this week in 2019? Kicking things off, a song that would become the CMA's single and song of the year for 2020. This week in 2019, Maren Morris stays at number 20 for a second week with The Bones on Kyle Petty's Back Then Again Country Countdown with Charlie and Debbie.

0: January of 2020, that would become Lady A's first number one in 6 years after Hey Bartender. This week in 2019, What If I Never Get Over You briefly backs up from 18 to 19 on Kyle Petty's Back Then Again Country Countdown.
1: It is well documented, a fact on this show, that you are never one to look in the rearview mirror. That being said, there are events, times, and places, perhaps, that in your life you've had a sense of nostalgia, right?
2: Yeah, really. And I have to say, one happened just recently. And I don't know why this happened or what we were doing, but the charity ride on the Kyle Petty Charity Ride Twitter account, Facebook, Instagram, all that stuff, they posted a picture of myself and my sister Sharon when we were in marching band.
1: Oh, I saw that.
2: And then, yes, and then a picture of me playing the saxophone and band class. I must have had on Facebook, and my wife was reading them to me, so many people that I went to school with that said, I was in band with you, and I remember this, and we were, and I just started remembering things that we did in band, and when we went on band trips and stuff. Listen, people think they're band geeks. You wanna go on a trip, a field trip with a band group? I'm telling you, it's a lot rowdier than any sports team I've ever been with. I'm gonna tell you that. We had some great times in band. So yeah, I felt some nostalgia for band class, man, and being back

0: with Miss Washburn and all that stuff, man, because we had a great time. It was we were like that first class that started band. Because our school had never had they'd probably had a band back in the 50s, but they hadn't had a band again until we came along in the 70s. So it'd been 20 some years. So we felt a sense of ownership.
1: Number 18.
2: Falling one spot this week in 2019 is Thomas Rhett's 8th consecutive and 14th number one single overall. This is Remember You Young, number 18 on Kyle Petty's Back Then Again Country Countdown.

0: quote, "We wrote this song about the people in life that we love and always remembering them in their youth, no matter how much time passes, and we all change." That's Thomas Redd talking about our number 18 song this week in 2019, "Remember You Young," on Kyle Petty's Back Then Again Country Countdown.
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2: From his Life Changes album, this is Thomas Redd live from the infield with Unforgettable on Kyle Petty's Back Then Again Country Countdown with Charlie and Debbie.

0: This is always a funny stat to me. American Songwriter and Taste of Country both ranked the song number 5 on their list of the greatest Thomas Rhett songs.
1: Okay.
0: That's unforgettable. 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
1: Turn one is staring us in the face, and when we return, a number one song that would be nominated by the CMA for Musical Event of the Year. As Kyle Petty's Backed In Again Country Countdown rolls on.
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0: On its way to number one and a nomination for the CMA's Musical Event of the Year. That's Brantley Gilbert with Lindsay L. and What Happens in a Small Town. It's number 17 this week in 2019 on Kyle Petty's Back Then Again Country Countdown with Charlie and Debbie.
1: I love picking on both of you for being from small towns.
0: We're proud of it.
1: Now, the greatest scandal from Corsicana, Texas, Debbie's hometown, was a $10 million embezzlement from a fruitcake company. I don't suspect anything from Level Cross rises to that. But what's the greatest scandal from Level Cross of your youth?
2: I have to say $10 million is an amazing level. But fruitcake takes it to a totally different place.
0: It does.
2: Okay, you mentioned fruitcake. It takes it to a totally different place,
0: the
2: man.
0: The joke just writes itself.
2: Yeah, I know.
0: It?
2: That's what I'm saying. The biggest scandal we ever had was this. I think that, and we laugh about it, is my granddad owned some land in Charlotte, over close to the airport, and he just bought some as an investment. He could not tell you where that land was. He could not tell you. It had buildings on it, and his investment guy had got him to do this back in the 60s or 70s. And sometime in the mid 70s, it was busted for, they had two places in the building there. It was like an old school industrial park, two places in there. One was a chop shop where they were taking cars in, chopping, selling all the parts and pieces. And the other one would be a house of ill repute. Ladies of the night in an industrial park.
0: Wow. So, well, that's industrious. So,
2: and the best part was, and every story that came out in the paper said, property owned by Lee Petty.
0: Oh, you know what I mean?
2: And it was like the funniest thing in the world, because you'd ask my granddad about it, and he's like, I don't even know where it's at. Somewhere close to the airport. That's all I know.
1: Well, this begs the question. Lee Petty, who was married to Grandma Petty,
2: yes,
1: who famously did not allow even beer sponsorships on a car.
2: Yes.
1: What was Grandma Petty's response to this?
2: Livid. But honestly, I will honestly say he had no idea where the property was or anything about it. It was just like a guy investing your money in a company. He invested in these buildings, and he was the guy.
0: Well, the lead single and title track from John Party's third album flies up the chart this week in 2019 from 25 to 16. This is Heartache Medication on Kyle Petty's Back Then Again Country Countdown with Charlie and Debbie.

0: tip of my tongue.
1: Co-written with songwriter Ross Copperman and Ed Sheeran. That's Kenny Chesney and Tip of My Tongue. Number 15 this week in 2019 on Kyle Petty's Back Then Again Country Countdown.
2: There's a new survey by Sport, which reveals that 66% of people want Halloween candy available year-round.
1: Here, here.
2: I'd be good for that. Other findings, millennials named Snickers as their top Halloween candy. M&M's is the candy most associated with Halloween for every age group, except millennials. I don't care if our son ever knew what a Reese's peanut butter cup was. I don't think he knew because we always took that from his basket as parent tax each Halloween.
3: Mm, I see how you play.
2: Uh-huh. Time for this show to take an official stand. Yes. The Kyle Petty Mount Rushmore of Halloween candy.
1: Oh, here we go.
2: What you say?
3: So, this is where I go. I don't know who named Snickers. That's good. So, here are the two. They're two, and they're right there neck and neck.
1: All right.
3: Candy corn and the little pumpkins with the little green dot on top of them. That's it. Straight
1: again,
3: sugar.
1: You and Debbie, kindred
3: That's
1: spirits.
3: That's it. Straight IV
1: them.
3: Sugar, man.
2: Yes.
3: That's it. That is the Mount Rushmore of Halloween candy. Snickers can come and go. M&M's can come and go. Reese's Pieces. I don't care. They are all just
1: you can
3: minor
1: negotiate
3: players.
1: Around. Yeah.
3: They are minor
2: yes.
3: players.
2: Yes.
3: In the world of Halloween. It is candy corn and the little pumpkin.
2: It just warms your heart when you see it.
3: Yes, it does. You know it's here.
2: You can't get the sugar rush from the chocolate like you do from those.
3: No, you can't. Snickers, as Halloween's, it's on the shelf right now. Snickers are on the shelf right. You won't find those pumpkins on the shelf.
1: You don't get pumpkin in July.
3: Nope. No pumpkin in July, man. No matter what Starbucks does.
4: Number 14.
1: Back to the countdown of the biggest songs in country music for this week in 2019. And a song inspired by Russell Dickerson's wife, Kaylee. This is Every Little Thing on Kyle Petty's Back Then Again Country Countdown with Charlie and Debbie.

0: love every little thing about her, and that's what the song's about. Because when I wrote the album, we were newlyweds. That's Russell Dickerson talking about his wife, Kaylee, and the song she inspired, Every Little Thing. Hanging in for another week at number 14 on Kyle Petty's Back Then Again Country Countdown.
1: Turn two is dead ahead, and on the other side, a song inspired by a request of Good Vibes Only, as Kyle Petty's Back Then Again Country Countdown races on.
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3: Number 13.

0: Chris Jansen told his fellow songwriters he wanted nothing but good vibes only in their writing session. The result? Good vibes. Number 13 this week in 2019 on Kyle Petty's Back Then Again Country Countdown with Charlie and Debbie.
1: While working on the writing of this show, I was watching Forrest Gump on TV, and there's something wonderful.

0: wonderful about the notion of someone always being in the right place at the right time. With all that you've seen, all the people you've met, your life to me sometimes has a Gump-like quality. If you could narrow it to just one, what's the most right place, right time moment that you've experienced?
1: So it's easy, because I think my whole life has been that way, just right place, right time. Things just have happened, you know, and it's crazy to me, the stuff that's happened.
0: It's crazy to us, the things that have happened to you.
1: But really, it's like, so I'm driving at Petty Enterprises, and my dad decides to go drive somewhere else, and I'm going to be the guy standing there. And I'm standing there, and then the Wood Brothers need a driver. Hey, I'm your guy. So I go to drive for the Wood Brothers. Then the Wood Brothers decide I've run my course there, which a lot of people decide after 3 or 4 years they've run my course with me. And I got nothing going on. And Felix Sabatis calls me and says, let's go try something. So the next thing I know, we're starting this team, and we're just a fledgling team just starting out. And Days of Thunder does a movie. They do the movie Days of Thunder, and Coca-Cola with Melly Yellow is looking for a spokesperson. They're like, hey, let's do with this new team over here with Kyle and Felix. It's like everything. But I go back to that, to the Felix Sabatis and the Melly Yellow and the Days of Thunder. That moment was just happenstance. Being in the right place at the right time when everybody else had sponsors and everybody else had stuff. We had nothing, and we're just standing there on the street corner, and Coca-Cola rides by and says, hey, there's our guy right there. And rest is history, man.
0: Tom Cruise, Kyle Petty, you can't tell them apart.
2: Yeah. No. Speaking of Mount Rushmore, you're on there.
1: Yeah, you should see me jump on a couch.
2: Well, falling from 11 to 12 this week in 2019, this is Cole Swindell and Love You Too Late on Kyle Petty's Back Then Again Country Countdown.
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0: one of the final songs written for her Cry Pretty album. That's Carrie Underwood on the way to a number three peak with Southbound. This week in 2019, it checks in at number 11.
1: And then there were 10 songs with a chance at country music's Victory Lane this week. Still ahead, we've got music from Luke Bryan, Luke Combs, and Morgan Wallen. Plus, is our NASCAR legend secretly judgmental of others? We'll find out courtesy of the Ask Kyle Anything mailbag as Kyle Petty's Back Then Again Country Countdown continues the race for number one in 10 seconds.
2: It's time to get dirty. 97.5 WQBE welcomes John Party at the Charleston Coliseum. She was a heartache on the dance floor. John Party with Alexandra Kay, Saturday night, September 26th. 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You're about to get a new pair to see John Party from Andrew's

Detroit City, pulled in this country kitchen. Try their brand of barbecue, Zion's it finger licking. But I paid the tab and the lady asked me how'd I like my biscuit. I'll be honest with you, ma'am, it ain't like mama fixed it.

0: broke out soon after that incident. New details out of Florida, where Sanford police confirm 8 adults were injured, 2 critically, after gunmen opened fire on a large outdoor family gathering last night. Witnesses say up to 300 people were gathered when 20 to 30 rounds of automatic gunfire erupted. No suspects are in custody, and police are offering a $5,000 reward for information. President Trump and Vice President J.D. Vance are standing by their promise of mass deportations. This, as a Fox News poll finds, 53% of registered voters say the administration's immigration enforcement operations have gone too far. Florida Republican Congresswoman Anna Paulina Luna defending the White House on Fox's The Big Weekend Show.
1: ICE has been going after some very terrible people, people that are raping people, you know, people that are responsible for violent crimes. And ultimately, if we truly want to have a safe and secure country, it's going to require deportations.
0: In that same poll, Republicans were split between 40% who say the administration has not gone far enough to deport immigrants and 43% who say it's about right. 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
2: It's 2019. The U.S. women's soccer team won the World Cup, cementing their status as a global sports icon.
3: The United States of America are crowned champions of the world, and for the very first time, they've done it on European soil.
2: Captain Marvel became the first female-led superhero film to surpass $1 billion at the box office.
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5: Oh. 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
2: Taylor Swift and Katy Perry publicly reconciled, ending a long-standing feud.
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8: Buckle up alongside the NASCAR legend, we're Charlie and Debbie, and spending a second week at number 10 is my favorite Old Dominion song. I am moved by the chorus every time. This is One Man Band on Kyle Petty's Back Then Again Country Countdown with Charlie and Debbie. Been flying.

0: Moose.
1: This fall, he's been spending as much time in the stands rooting on his high school quarterback son as he has on stage. Good for Luke Bryan. On his way back down the chart after reaching number one, this week in 2019, Knockin' Boots falls from 5 to 9.
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0: 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This week, Danielle in Lima, Ohio writes, "Dear Kyle, I preach to my kids all the time not to be so critical of other people. You know, don't judge lest you be judged. Then I found myself on a flight recently and openly complaining to my daughter about this man next to us in row 28, by the way, who got up the moment the plane came to a stop, somehow thinking he was going to get off before anyone else. She said, Mom, judge not. Got me. What petty, and no pun intended, what petty thing do you judge people for doing?"
4: Okay, so listen, I have since Adam's accident, since my son, I try to always step back and say, what kind of day did that person have? Put yourself in that position. Not always been that way. I can say I've not always been that way, but I'm a lot better about it. But the one thing I cannot get over, and I will never get over, and I've come to this conclusion, I've tried really hard, I just can't get past it. I will just...

0: judge your butt all day long on the way you drive, on the way you get on the interstate, the way you get off the interstate, the way you leave a stoplight, the way you make a turn signal. Don't just ride up to your driveway and turn your signal on. Turn it on back down the road somewhere so I know you're getting ready to turn in your driveway. That is so many pet peeves I have for watching people drive. And I'm like, listen, listen, I drove car number 42 and then car number 45, same as my IQ, and I can drive, so why can't you? Why can't you drive? So it's not that hard. They give out these license every day to people.
1: Yes, but they do.
0: I judge people all the time, and I shouldn't, but I do.
1: I would be afraid to be driving and you're riding shotgun. I know that you would be judging everything I'm doing. I'd be gripping that wheel.
2: Oh, look, I've said before, his kids, the worst nightmare is learning to drive with a petty sitting next to you. How bad could that be?
1: I still think you should open a driving school. Oh. But anyway, that's another day. Thanks, Danielle, for the question. Again, reach out anytime to ask Kyle. That email address is back then again at goprn.com or DM us on Instagram at KP Country Countdown.
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2: Dropping from six this week in 2019. Here's Dirk Bentley in Living. Number eight on Kyle Petty's Back Then Again Country Countdown with Charlie and Debbie.

0: Dierks Bentley's 17th number one continues its trip back down the chart. This week in 2019, Living drops two from 6 to 8.
1: Here comes an unscheduled pit stop on Kyle Petty's Back Then Again Country Countdown.
2: Dierks Bentley said that was inspired by his wife Cassidy, but maybe she doesn't buy it. Quote, I've come back from so many writing appointments over the last 12 years, and like, I wrote the song about you. And she's like, just be

0: Dierks Bentley's 16th career number one. That's Woman Amen, an unscheduled pit stop this week.
1: Another musical lap down, another one closer to number one. And up next, a double shot from a man named Luke as Kyle Petty's Back Then Again Country Countdown with Charlie and Debbie rolls on.
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0: consecutive Luke Combs songs on our countdown of this week in 2019. Even Though I'm Leaving rises from 9 to 7 on Kyle Petty's Back Then Again Country Countdown with Charlie and Debbie.
1: Speaking of leaving, as we're recording this, the route for next year's Kyle Petty charity ride has just been announced. Fill in the blanks, departure point, destination. What are we doing?
2: So I can only give you the departure point and destination because Morgan would kill me if I gave you the points in between. Because we announce those when we, at the end of the year when we do the site inspection. So we're leaving Coeur d'Alene, Idaho. The last time we started there was 2012 or 13. Gorgeous place. Idaho is just an incredible state, and it's so gorgeous. And last time we went to Phoenix, and we're going close. We're going to Scottsdale. We're going to the other side of Phoenix this time. We're going out to Scottsdale. So we're just basically riding down the Rockies. And out through the desert, but mostly mountain rides. So last year was our 30th. It was across country from Sonoma, California to Charlotte, North Carolina. So this time we're going north to south, and it's a beautiful ride. It is a beautiful area, a beautiful ride.
0: All right. Well, the place to be this week in 2019 and clocking in at number 6 is Luke Combs again. Beer Never Broke My Heart. It falls 3 spots on Kyle Petty's Back Then Again Country Countdown with Charlie and Debbie.

0: The title phrase plays on the familiar idea of beer goggles, with the singer choosing to see the world through whiskey glasses rather than face the truth about his ex moving on. Morgan Wallen up 7-5 this week in 2019 on Kyle Petty's Back Then Again Country Countdown with Charlie and Debbie.
1: You've mentioned many times how, much to the surprise of so many folks, you're not a thrill ride guy at all, as someone else is at the controls. Now, that being said, we're in the heart of county fair and festival season. As a boy, were you a participant in those ultra-safe carnival rides, or have you always been the way you are now?
2: Even when I was 18, I went to the toddler section and rode those little helicopters. About 3 feet off the ground and back down. But, you know, pull that. No, here's the thing. When we would go to the state fair, and I always went with FFA, and we would go to the state fair and our school would. But we'd go to the animal exhibits. You know, you go to see the animal exhibits. You go to see what someone had grown. You'd go to see the carvings and things and the folk art and that kind of stuff. But I would save my money and I would play every game of chance. You know, you throw the rings around a Coke bottle and you win something. Or, you know, you're the darts, the fill up the balloon with the squirt gun, you know what
0: right,
2: I mean?
0: Right.
2: Until it pops and whoever's pops first wins. And I never won anything. I wasted so much. Now, on the reverse side of that, I grew up at a time, I don't know if y'all remember this, there was a time at fairs where you'd see people walking through with these huge stuffed animals. They would be five and six.
1: Yeah.
2: And then people would have these little, and then there were certain games you could play, and they would give you like a goldfish or a fighting fish in a bag.
1: Yeah.
2: who wants to win a fish at a fair? You know what I mean? You got to walk around all day long with a fish in a bag. You know what I mean? Do you know what I'm saying?
0: I remember that.
1: You walk away with an obligation.
2: I never played any of the fish games. I will say that. I never played the fish games.

0: 4.
1: The second single from Chris Lane's second album slips from number 2 this week in 2019. This is I Don't Know About You, number 4 on Kyle Petty's Backed In Again Country Countdown.

0: Taste of Country describes the song as a slow jam, which finds the singer walking into a bar to find a girl he's determined to get to know. Chris Lane, and I Don't Know About You, checks in at number four this week in 2019.
1: We are flying into turn four, running three wide. Who takes country music's checkered flag this week? The answer is next, as Kyle Petty's Backed In Again Country Countdown with Charlie and Debbie races to the finish.
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This is a flash flood warning for the following counties in West Virginia, Jackson, Mason and Wood, and the following counties in Ohio, Athens, Gallia, Meigs and Washington. Issued at 10:45 p.m. Eastern Daylight Time. The National Weather Service in Charleston has issued a flash flood warning for southeastern Athens County in southeastern Ohio, northeastern Gallia County in southeastern Ohio, Meigs County in southeastern Ohio, southwestern Washington County in southeastern Ohio, northwestern Jackson County in northwestern West Virginia, western Wood County in northwestern West Virginia, north central Mason County in western West Virginia, until 4:45 a.m. Eastern Daylight Time. At 10:45 p.m. Eastern Daylight Time, Doppler radar and automated rain gauges indicated thunderstorms producing heavy rain across the warned area. Between 1.5 and 2.5 inches of rain have fallen. Additional rainfall amounts of 1 to 3 inches are possible in the warned area. Flash flooding is ongoing or expected to begin shortly. Hazard: flash flooding caused by thunderstorms. Source: radar and automated gauges. Impact: flash flooding of small creeks and streams, urban areas, highways, streets and underpasses, as well as other poor drainage and low-lying areas. Some locations that will experience flash flooding include Athens, Pomroy, Cooville, Rutland, Fort Run State Park, Mason, Tupper's Plains, Middleport, Chester, Syracuse, Hartford City, Darwin, Harrisonville, Dexter, Dyesville, Reidsville, Portland and Salem Center. Repeating, a flash flood warning has been issued until 4:45 a.m. Eastern Daylight Time Monday for the following counties in West Virginia, Jackson, Mason and Wood, and the following counties in Ohio, Athens, Gallia, Meigs and Washington.

0: On its way to number one, Matt Stell's debut single leaps from 8 to 3 this week in 2019. That's Prayed for You on Kyle Petty's Back Then Again Country Countdown with Charlie and Debbie.
1: Earlier in the mailbag, we were discussing petty judgments of others. No pun intended, by the way. Of all the drivers that you've seen come and go in your career, who is, in your opinion, the biggest fish out of water that you can remember?
2: Okay, so I will say this. When he showed up to me, the biggest fish out of water was Alan Kulwicki. I go back, he was from Wisconsin, an incredible race car driver, won championship, got killed in a plane crash, became a great friend of mine, and I love that guy. But when he first showed up, he was so different than the guys that had come before him. And even the guys from Wisconsin, the guys like Dick Trickle and Dave Marcus, who'd come out of Wisconsin, Rusty Wallace and Mark Martin, who'd come out of ASA. And that's where Alan came from. He just didn't seem to fit in. And he was a strange little guy where everybody would talk and he would say, "What kind of springs you got in your car? What are you running?" And you'd tell him what springs. You know, I had a 1300 right front and a 600 left front or something like that. And he'd look at you and he'd say, "Well, that won't work." And he'd just turn around and walk off. And I'm like, "You asked me, dude. You asked me the question. I tell you the answer. And then you say, well, that won't work." But he was just an amazing guy. But he was really not what you would consider a NASCAR Grand National at the time or Cup driver.
0: Well, this artist may have been a fish out of water in the world of country music, but that didn't stop Blanco Brown from having a monster hit with what's been described as the sequel to Lil Nas X's Old Town Road and the next viral country rap song. Falling out of the top spot this week to number 2, here's The Get Up on Kyle Petty's Back Then Again Country Countdown.
3: 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And if you're by yourself, no worries.

0: Falling from number one this week in 2019, Blanco Brown's The Get Up sits firmly at number two on Kyle Petty's Backed In Again Country Countdown.
1: Of the major stands we've taken on this show, this next one may be one of the most important. A survey by National Today reveals that grilled cheese is America's second favorite food behind pizza.
2: Wow.
1: 87% of people like grilled cheese sandwiches. Top cheese choices for grilled cheese: cheddar, American, followed by Swiss, then provolone, and pepper jack. First, what is Kyle Petty's go-to for the grilled cheese sandwich? And secondly, butter or mayonnaise on the bread for the frying pan?
2: Okay, so here's the first question. Is American cheese really cheese?
1: It's not, but I really love it.
2: I just want to be clear there.
1: Yeah, I don't know what it is.
2: Yeah, it's
0: Kyle
2: it's,
0: Petty, cheese snob.
2: Yes. I am a cheese snob. It's like right there with Velveeta.
1: Yeah.
2: You know what I mean? Whatever that
1: it's
2: is.
1: It's a cheese product.
2: It's a cheese product. Look, yeah. But I love, remember the cans of cheese, the squirty cheese?
1: Of course.
2: Oh my gosh, man, you just hold
0: right
2: your
0: in
2: mouth,
0: the mouth.
2: Right in the mouth.
0: Yeah.
1: That
2: right
1: was
2: in the mouth,
1: fancy.
2: And the crackers later. That was big time.
1: Yeah.
2: Okay, so I am not a grilled cheese fan. So I want to go on record. My kids and my wife love grilled cheese. Okay, so here's the way we do grilled cheese. You take the bread, mayonnaise on each side of the bread.
1: Yeah.
2: Then you put the cheese on the bread. We use cheddar sharp.
1: Ooh.
2: Okay? A little sharp there.
1: Yeah.
2: Cheddar sharp. Okay. So you've got mayonnaise, cheese, two pieces of bread. Then you take the butter and you melt it in the pan, so that it's nice and deep, maybe an eighth of an inch, 3/16 of it. I mean, it floats.
1: Wow.
2: Then you drop the bread in and let it suck up the butter. Then you flip it over and let it suck up the butter. Then transfer it to another pan and press down. And grill one side, then the other side. You got butter, you got mayonnaise, you got real cheese, and you got a nice grilled cheese sandwich.
1: So where did you learn that technique?
2: It's years and years of preparation. I watched the guy at Waffle House make one time. that's kind of, honestly, I watched him. It was his sandwich he was making. I'm like, listen, if he's the guy,
1: what he's
2: you
1: doing.
2: Know what I mean?
1: Wow.
2: So that's what he did.
0: Always important to make the right decisions on life's vital matters, I always say. Along those lines, this week in 2019, Marshmello and Kane Brown jumped from number four to the top spot. One Right Thing is number one on Kyle Petty's Backed In Again Country Countdown with Charlie and Debbie.
3: I've cheated and I've lied. I've broke down and I've cried. I've got nothing to hide no more.

0: 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Kyle Petty's Back Then Again Country Countdown is produced and engineered by John J.T. 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

0: The Canadian powerhouse. It's Shania Twain on Retro Country USA. I'm Big Steve Kelly, and right after this break, more monster hits from 1996.
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Big Steve here, and at 13 years of age, Leanne Rimes was hitting the top of the charts like this one from '96, One Way Ticket.

This is a flash flood warning for the following counties in West Virginia: Jackson, Wirt and Wood, and Meigs, Ohio. Issued at 11:33 p.m. Eastern Daylight Time. The National Weather Service in Charleston has issued a flash flood warning for East Central Meigs County in southeastern Ohio, northeastern Jackson County in northwestern West Virginia, southwestern Wirt County in northwestern West Virginia, southwestern Wood County in northwestern West Virginia, until 4:30 a.m. Eastern Daylight Time. At 11:33 p.m. Eastern Daylight Time, Doppler radar indicated thunderstorms producing heavy rain across the warned area. Between 0.5 and 0.7 inches of rain have fallen. Flash flooding is ongoing or expected to begin shortly. Hazard: flash flooding caused by thunderstorms. Source: radar indicated. Impact: flash flooding of small creeks and streams, urban areas, highways, streets and underpasses, as well as other poor drainage and low-lying areas. Some locations that will experience flash flooding include Parkersburg, Fork Run State Park, Ravenswood, Sandyville, Lubeck, Mineral Wells, Rockport, Belleville, Reidsville, Portland, Morristown and Pee Wee. This includes the

following highways: Interstate 77 in West Virginia between mile markers 143 and 174. Route 50 in West Virginia between mile markers 8 and 9. Repeating, a flash flood warning has been issued until 4:30 a.m. Eastern Daylight Time Monday for the following counties: in West Virginia, Jackson, Wirt and Wood, and Meigs, Ohio.

0: Carter, coming of age in that 1996 smash hit. I'm Big Steve Kelly here with you. And coming up, more big hits from 1996, including a song that references several rock bands into a small town love story.
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We're playing the big hits of 1996 this weekend here on Retro Country USA. I'm your weekly host, Big Steve Kelly, and can you believe it was 30 years ago when Brian White was at the top of the charts with So Much Pretending?

Fiona Judd, who just dropped her last name for her solo career, also the namesake for Ryan Givens' ex-wife on the TV show Justified. I'm Big Steve Kelly.

Kelly, and I've got two for you from the King, who was on a roll back in 1996. Here's King George Strait with Blue Clear Sky on Retro Country USA.

0: playing the biggest hits of 1996 this weekend here on Retro Country USA. I'm Big Steve, and you can reach out to us on Facebook or Instagram or just on the web at RetroCountryUSA.net. Now, we'd love to hear from you. Now, stay put. I've got more hits from 96 coming right up.
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This is a flash flood warning for the following counties in West Virginia: Jackson, Ritchie, Roan, Wirt, and Wood. Issued at 12:28 a.m. Eastern Daylight Time. The National Weather Service in Charleston has issued a flash flood warning for northwestern Roan County in central West Virginia, east central Jackson County in northwestern West Virginia, southwestern Ritchie County in northwestern West Virginia, Wirt County in northwestern West Virginia, southeastern Wood County in northwestern West Virginia, until 5:30 a.m. Eastern Daylight Time. At 12:28 a.m. Eastern Daylight Time, Doppler radar indicated thunderstorms producing heavy rain across the warned area. Up to 1 inch of rain has fallen. Flash flooding is ongoing or expected to begin shortly. Hazard: flash flooding caused by thunderstorms. Source: radar.

178. Route 50 in West Virginia between mile markers 9 and 30. Repeating, a flash flood warning has been issued until 5:30 a.m. Eastern Daylight Time for the following counties, in West Virginia: Jackson, Ritchie, Roan, Wirt and Wood.

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The National Weather Service in Charleston, West Virginia has issued a severe thunderstorm warning for northwestern Calhoun County in north-central West Virginia, southwestern Ritchie County in northwestern West Virginia, Wirt County in northwestern West Virginia, northwestern Roane County in central West Virginia, northeastern Jackson County in northwestern West Virginia, until 1:15 a.m. Eastern Daylight Time. At 12:36 a.m. Eastern Daylight Time, a severe thunderstorm was located 7 miles southwest of Elizabeth, moving east at 25 miles per hour. Hazard, 60 miles per hour wind gusts. Source, radar indicated. Impact, expect damage to roofs, siding, and trees. Locations impacted include Elizabeth, Reedy, Lucille, Cherry, Peewee, Morristown, Creston, Brahard, McFarland, Anna Maria, Palestine, and Monday,

I am loving this cooler nights and early mornings. Cloudy, upper 60s this morning. 50-50 shot of showers this afternoon. Low 80s. Larry Fleet now, 97.5 WQB.

The National Weather Service in Charleston, West Virginia has issued a severe thunderstorm warning for Central Calhoun County in North Central West Virginia, Gilmer County in North Central West Virginia, North Central Braxton County in North Central West Virginia, until 2 a.m. Eastern Daylight Time. At 1:10 a.m. Eastern Daylight Time, a severe thunderstorm was located over Grantsville, moving east at 25 miles per hour. Hazard, 60 miles per hour wind gusts. Source, radar indicated. Impact, expect damage to roofs, siding, and trees. Locations impacted include Glenville, Grantsville, Cedar Creek State Park, Sand Fork, Millstone, Mount Zion, New Bern, Big Springs, Cogs Mills, Stumptown, Tanner, Cedarville, and Normantown.

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Hope you had a great weekend. Back on the job. Thanks for getting her done with 97.5.

Near Grantsville, moving northeast at 25 miles per hour. Hazard, tornado. Source, radar indicated rotation. Impact, flying debris will be dangerous to those caught without shelter. Mobile homes will be damaged or destroyed. Damage to roofs, windows, and vehicles will occur. Tree damage is likely. This dangerous storm will be near Glenville around 1:35 a.m. Eastern Daylight Time. Other locations impacted by this tornadic thunderstorm include Tanner and Sand Fork. Take cover now. Move to a basement or an interior room on the lowest floor of a sturdy building. Avoid windows. If you are outdoors, in a mobile home, or in a vehicle, move to the closest substantial shelter and protect yourself from flying debris. Repeating, a tornado warning remains in effect until 1:45 a.m. Eastern Daylight Time for the following counties, in West Virginia, Calhoun and Gilmer.

0: Are you ready? It's Mountain State Monday, noon to two today. 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
2: An ICE-involved shooting in Austin. I'm Sue Guzman, Fox News. A man shot and injured by an ICE officer in Austin, Texas, Sunday. Austin Police Chief Lisa Davis.
3: Police Department Special Investigation Unit, who investigates our officer-involved shootings, is on the scene. And I have spoken to Texas Rangers, who will be part of that investigation, and will be working side-by-side in this investigation as well.
2: LDHS says the man shot was an illegal migrant from Venezuela, identified as Wilbur Rafael Garces Perez. He'd been ordered deported by a judge. Fox News has learned he was taken to a local hospital and is now in federal custody pending removal. Protesters taking to the streets demanding an investigation. Hours after Saudi Arabia's capital was attacked, the State Department has issued a safety alert to Americans overseas regarding travel disruptions.
4: The alert is once again warning Americans in the region of possible airspace closures, flight cancellations, and travel disruptions. These are periodic reminders. And also for U.S. government employees who work in Saudi Arabia, they will require special authorization to be there. Saudi Arabia says it foiled the Iran-backed Houthi rebels' attack on its capital of Riyadh, intercepting and destroying a ballistic missile there. Some residents say they heard an explosion. This happening near King Khaled International Airport, causing travel disruptions there. And for the first time in months, emergency air raid alerts sounded across the capital. The Houthis also tried to attack spots near the Red Sea, but those were thwarted as well.
2: Fox's Stephanie Bennett. President Trump scheduled to meet with leaders from six Gulf countries, including Saudi Arabia, at the UN Tuesday.

0: Powerful magnitude 6.4 earthquake striking Sunday in eastern Papua New Guinea, the latest in Pacific Ring of Fire activity. No injuries reported. And Tropical Storm Polo has formed off of southwestern Mexico. It is expected to strengthen into a hurricane midweek. 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

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Low 80s, 50% chance of some pop-up showers this afternoon. 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

It's time to get dirty. 97.5 WQBE welcomes John Party at the Charleston Coliseum. She was a heartache on the dance floor. John Party with Alexandra Kay, Saturday night, September 26th. Working on the night shift, baby. 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
1: 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Lady ought to give him his horse back, right? It's Cody Johnson wrapped up the No Talk Triple Play. Something from Eric Church for after this. From Devin.

friends, I love you. It's Mountain State Monday. Noon to 2 today, join Jesse from the Morning Air Show at the Go Mart off the Westmoreland exit right there on Bigley. 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

0: I've seen this guy at Municipal Auditorium. 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

It's time to get dirty. 97.5 WQBE welcomes John Party at the Charleston Coliseum. She was a heartache on the dance floor. John Party with Alexandra Kay, Saturday night, September 26th. Working on the night shift, baby. 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

Give me a pad and a pen. I got some things I'd like to write in a letter myself. Dear Big City. That's Dylan Scott's latest. Wrapped up in the No Talk Triple Play on 97.5 WQPE. How about a chance to win John Party concert tickets and new boots? I'll tell you more in minutes. 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
2: Apple's mayor to host the president. I'm Sue Guzman, Fox News. President Trump will meet today with New York City Mayor Zohran Mamdani. Details from Fox's Grinnell Scott.
3: Today's planned meeting was confirmed Sunday by the White House. It is expected to take place at Gracie Mansion, the mayor's official residence. A very short statement from Mayor Mamdani's office said the two men will focus on issues affecting New York City and New Yorkers. This will be the third meeting between Trump and Mamdani. The previous two have been in the Oval Office. The first was last November, shortly after Mamdani won the mayor's race. The second was this past February. While in New York, the president will also address the UN General Assembly Tuesday. In New York, Grinnell Scott, Fox News.
2: Meanwhile, the 81st United Nations General Assembly is bringing world leaders, including President Trump, to New York City this week. That story from Fox's Tanya J. Powers.
4: Thousands of dignitaries will be in Midtown Manhattan this week to attend the UN General Assembly. When the general debate begins tomorrow, President Trump is set to speak second, the traditional spot for the U.S. as the host country. Matt McCool is the special agent in charge of the Secret Service New York field office and says security measures are in place.
5: Nearly 200 heads of states, head of governments, and their spouses will be in Manhattan, representing roughly three quarters of the United Nations membership.
4: New York City Mayor Zohran Mamdani says there are no known

0: specific or credible threats against the UNGA or the city, but that an increased police presence will be visible during the event. In New York City, Tanya J. Powers, Fox News.
1: Tragic news from the entertainment world as Presley Gerber, the 27-year-old son of supermodel Cindy Crawford and businessman Randy Gerber, has died. The L.A. County Medical Examiner reporting he passed away Sunday at a local rehab facility. 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

This is a flash flood warning for the following counties in West Virginia: Jackson, Mason, and Wood, and the following counties in Ohio: Athens, Gallia, Meigs, and Washington. Issued at 4:02 a.m. Eastern Daylight Time. The National Weather Service in Charleston has extended the flash flood warning for southeastern Athens County in southeastern Ohio, northeastern Gallia County in southeastern Ohio, Meigs County in southeastern Ohio, southwestern Washington County in southeastern Ohio, northwestern Jackson County in northwestern West Virginia, western Wood County in northwestern West Virginia, north central Mason County in western West Virginia, until 7:45 a.m. Eastern Daylight Time. At 4:02 a.m. Eastern Daylight Time, Doppler radar and automated rain gauges indicated thunderstorms producing heavy rain across the warned area. Between 1.5 and 2.5 inches of rain have fallen. Additional rainfall amounts of 1 to 3 inches are possible in the warned area. Flash flooding is ongoing or expected to begin shortly. Hazard: flash flooding caused by thunderstorms. Source: radar and automated gauges. Impact: flash flooding of small creeks and streams, urban areas, highways, streets, and underpasses, as well as other poor drainage and low-lying areas. Some locations that will experience flash flooding include Athens, Pomeroy, Cooville, Rutland, Fort Run State Park, Mason, Tupper's Plains, Middleport, Chester, Syracuse, Hartford City, Darwin, Harrisonville, Dexter, Dyesville, Reidsville, Portland, and Salem Center. Turn around, don't drown when encountering flooded roads. Most flood deaths occur in vehicles. Be especially cautious at night when it is harder to recognize the dangers of flooding. Be aware of your surroundings and do not drive on flooded roads. Report flooding to the National Weather Service by calling toll-free

MacArthur. The more I hear it, the more I love it. That is Hardy featuring Eric Church, Morgan Wallen, and Tim McGraw. Upper 60s this morning, 50% chance of showers this afternoon, low 80s with WQB.

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0: Yeah, we're all up all night, right? John Party on 97.5 WQBE. Can't wait to see and hear him do that live at the Coliseum this Saturday night. Would you like a chance to win free John Party concert tickets? 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

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Issued at 4:37 a.m. Eastern Daylight Time. The National Weather Service in Charleston has extended the flash flood warning for northwestern Roane County in central West Virginia, east.

in northwestern West Virginia until 7:30 a.m. Eastern Daylight Time. At 4:37 a.m. Eastern Daylight Time, Doppler radar indicated thunderstorms producing heavy rain across the warned area. Up to 1 inch or more of rain has fallen. Flash flooding is ongoing or expected to begin shortly. Hazard: flash flooding caused by thunderstorms. Source: radar indicated. Impact: flash flooding of small creeks and streams, urban areas, highways, streets and underpasses, as well as other poor drainage and low-lying areas. Some locations that will experience flash flooding include Parkersburg, Elizabeth, Mineral Wells, Sandyville, Reedy, Palestine, Greencastle, Cherry, Freeport, Morristown, Walker, Lucille, Kiwi, Creston, Petroleum, Davisville, Leroy and Nutter Farm. This includes the following highways: Interstate 77 in West Virginia between mile markers 174 and 178. Route 50 in West Virginia between mile markers 9 and 30. Turn around, don't drown when encountering flooded roads. Most flood deaths occur in vehicles. Report flooding to the National Weather Service by calling toll-free 800-401-9535 when you can do so safely. Repeating, the flash flood warning has been extended until 7:30 a.m. Eastern Daylight Time for the following counties in West Virginia: Jackson, Ritchie.

They put it on Virginia, didn't they? Wow. Another chance to win Mountaineer home game tickets. Noon to 2 today. 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

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Here's Riley Green on

0: Mama, my phone, keys, wallet, and you. 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

0: Keith Anderson on 97.5 WQBE this past Friday. Lucas Ripto of Hurricane was our Shoney's birthday winner of the day. Happy belated birthday, Lucas. Hope you celebrated all weekend. Now, who's going to be today's?
1: This is an aerial flood warning issued at 5:30 a.m. Eastern Daylight Time. Flood warning in effect until 12:30 p.m. Eastern Daylight Time this afternoon, replaces flash flood warning. Flooding caused by excessive rainfall is expected. Areas affected include northwestern Roane County in central West Virginia, west central Calhoun County in north central West Virginia, east central Jackson County in northwestern West Virginia.

Former trooper Joseph Comer detailed alleged misconduct within the agency. A major interchange in Putnam County is now open to traffic following a $6.3 million construction project. The West Virginia Department of Transportation said the intersection of Route 869 and Route 817 was redesigned to provide easier access to the Buffalo Bridge and eliminate a problematic intersection. More than three dozen crashes were reported at the old intersection since 2019. Putnam County officials are also calling for an engineering and safety review of U.S. 35, citing several deadly crashes in Putnam and neighboring Mason County. Two men who admitted to taking part in a gunfight near the Shawnee Sports Complex are free on probation after completing alternative sentences. Antonio Jacobs III and Zion Clark appeared separately before Kanawha County Circuit Judge Mary Claire Akers. Each man recently finished the program at the Anthony Correctional Center for Young Adults. Both Jacobs and Clark pleaded guilty last year to multiple counts of wanton endangerment connected with the 2024 shootout. A Kanawha County man accused of striking a woman and a child with his vehicle while intoxicated has been charged. Ivan Neely of Charleston was charged with driving under the influence, causing injury. Police were dispatched to the 2600 block of Pennsylvania Avenue last Thursday, where pedestrians were reportedly struck by a vehicle. The complaint said a woman told police a vehicle ran off the roadway, hit her and her 12-year-old daughter before leaving the area. I'm Jen Austin on 97.5 WQBE. Al Archer's forecast follows our national anthem.

Morning, I'm meteorologist Alan Archer. So let's take a look at our mountain forecast now. We got some sizable changes coming about in this week's weather. Finally turned towards cooler. And I guess it's appropriate. Tomorrow is the first day of autumn. And for today, 75% daytime, 90% nighttime rain and storms. Some of these could be heavy this afternoon with the high temperature at 83, low 65. In the wake of the front tomorrow and Wednesday, cloudy, rainy, cooler, and with their high tomorrow at 75, Wednesday at 71. I'm meteorologist Alan Archer through with the station 97.5 WQBE.

day, Potts Farm was a place to go. Load a truck up, hit the dirt road. Jumped the barbed wire, spread the word. Light the bonfire and call the girls. King in the can and the Marlboro man. Jack and Jim were a few good men. Where you learn how to kiss and cuss and fight too. Better watch out for the boys in blue. And all this small town, he said, she said. Ain't it funny how rumors spread? Like I know something y'all don't know. Man, that talk is getting old. You better mind your business, man. Watch your mouth. Before I have to knock that loud mouth out. I'm tired of talking, man. Y'all ain't listening. The mold

0: Last Monday, John Ballinger of Scott Depot and Dan Reed won Mountaineer tickets for the game this Saturday, the 26th, against Oklahoma State, the Gold Rush game. 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They put it on Virginia, didn't they? Well, today is Mountain State Monday. Noon to 2 today, stop by Go Mart on Bigley with Jesse from the Morning Air Show. 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

0: George Strait on 97.5 WQBE. I am Billy Brown. God bless you. Thank you so much for starting your day the right way with the Morning Air Show. Jeff and Jesse, they'll be in just a couple of minutes at 6. I hope you have a wonderful day with 97.5 WQBE.
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2: Good morning, I'm meteorologist Alan Archer. So let's take a look at our mountain air forecast. Now, we got some sizable changes coming about in this week's weather. Finally turned towards cooler, and I guess it's appropriate. Tomorrow's the first day of autumn. And for today, 75% daytime, 90% nighttime rain and storms. Some of these could be heavy this afternoon with the high temperature at 83, the low 65. In the wake of the front tomorrow and Wednesday, cloudy, rainy, cooler, and with their high tomorrow at 75, Wednesday at 71. I'm meteorologist Alan Archer through with the station 97.5 WQBE.

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1: They're angry in Austin. I'm Dave Anthony, Fox News. Over shooting in the Texas Capitol during an immigration enforcement operation, which led to anti-ICE protests.
2: By just being on their streets, it creates some fear in our city.
1: That's Austin's mayor. Fox's Grinnell Scott has more.
3: According to Austin police, the incident did involve an ICE agent and a victim who was shot in the torso or upper body. That person is hospitalized and listed as stable. Austin Mayor Kirk Watson said he doesn't know who the ICE agent involved is or where he is, but he's not surprised this has happened.
2: We have seen an increase, we believe, in the number of incidents where ICE has detained somebody, stopped somebody.
1: The Department of Homeland Security says the man shot was in the country illegally and had an order for removal. President Trump will go to New York City today and meet with Mayor Zoran Mamdani, a Democratic Socialist the president's called a communist. Tomorrow there will be a Trump speech at the UN where world leaders are gathering this week, and one of those leaders will later this week be at the White House.
4: President Trump will host Chinese President Xi Jinping here in Washington later this week. Artificial intelligence slated to dominate those talks, setting the stage for this high-stakes summit. Treasury Secretary Scott Bessent and Trade Representative Ambassador Greer met with the Chinese delegation in New York City.
1: Fox's Alex Hogan. Over the weekend, the president announced he's creating an AI czar, though he calls warnings AI could get out of control and harm humanity a hoax. Back to the UN, the president also plans to meet there with Ukraine's leader about the war with Russia, where leader Vladimir Putin's party won parliamentary elections.
5: His United Russia Party scoring almost 58% of the vote, up from 50% in 2021. That translates to a comfortable majority in the Duma. But elections in Russia are tightly controlled by the Kremlin. No anti-war parties were even allowed to participate.
1: That's Fox's Jonathan Savage. 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
6: I'm Peter Rocha, Sheldon Archer. I got a call from moving through us here at sunset. 75% chance of showers and storms. Some of the afternoon storms may be briefly heavy, high 83, while 90% rain and thundershower tonight. Behind the front, a low 65. Tomorrow, cloudy, cooler, humid, wet. A 70% day and night rain tomorrow with a high at around 75. Continuing to Wednesday, a 75% chance of rain, possible thundershower, and a high of 70. More 70 to 74 degree weather for Thursday into the weekend, but with the rain finally coming to an end on Thursday, our first fully sunny day this week will be on Friday. Repeating today, 75% rain and storm, and a high of 83 at the weather station, 97.5 WQBE.
7: Waking up on Monday with, flood watches and warnings in effect. We had some heavy rains overnight. We'll keep an eye on things for you this morning. But welcome to Monday. Now, you know what tomorrow is, do you not?
8: Tomorrow is Tuesday, okay. And I know today is the 21st of September.
7: No, you don't do. Let me get back to the original question. Do you know what tomorrow is?
8: Nope.
7: Okay, that's an awfully long way to say no. Tomorrow is the first day of fall.
8: Oh, bring it on.
7: Okay, yeah. It's supposed to cool off. We'll check on that shortly here. Welcome to Monday.

0: Just after 6, maybe some rain falling in the valley this morning. But welcome to Monday, and maybe you got some dirt on your boots over the weekend. This is the week we're going to find out who gets new boots and tickets to see John Pardee, because he's going to be in town this weekend.
1: And I have to tell you, you guys have some dirty boots. My goodness, you have stepped in some stuff, so this is going to be pretty hard.
0: Yeah, and all we're going to do, those of you that do win, do not wear those dirty boots in Andrew's boots and workwear.
1: It's almost like we can smell it through the pictures. It's awful.
0: Get that taken care of. And today, I understand it's a Mountain State Monday. You're going to be out and about again today.
1: Yes, I'm going to be at the Go Mart on Bigley. We'll be up there from noon to 2. Stop by and register, win a pair of tickets to see our amazing Mountaineers. Woo, what a weekend.
0: Yeah.
1: Man, it is going to be wild. 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
0: Now, if you missed it, and heaven help you if you missed it, you shouldn't have missed it. WVU shocked the world.
1: What a game.
0: Well, except for us, they beat number 25, Virginia, 38-27. Marshall got a win over Missouri State, 30-24. A couple of other games you may have missed. Old Miss beat LSU.
1: Devastating.
0: 32-24.
1: Wow.
0: Ohio State got back on the right track, beat Kent State, powerhouse Kent State, 50-3. Now, the question you're going to have is the question we couldn't wait to look it up this morning. Did the Mountaineers make it into the top 25?
1: What's the answer, Jeff?
0: No.
1: Oh.
0: No, they did not make it. But they did get enough votes to be ranked, I think, at number 29.
1: Hey, we'll take it.
0: Yeah. Next weekend, they're back in Morgantown against Oklahoma State. Marshall will take on Gardner.

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6:17. It is Monday morning. Yeah, like I had to tell you, it's Monday. Yeah. Hey, it's not.

0: It's 20 after 6 and 71 degrees at the WQBE studio. Now it's time for the Morning Funny with the late, the great Al Woody.
1: What deep thinkers men are. I was raking the leaves in the lawn yesterday, and after doing so, I sat down and had a cold beer.
2: Mm-hmm.
1: The day was really quite beautiful, and the drink facilitated more deep thinking.
2: Oh, no. This could be bad.
1: My wife, Dora, walked by and asked me what I was doing, and I said, nothing. Now, the reason I said nothing instead of saying just thinking is because then she would have said, about what? At that point, I would have had to explain that men are deep thinkers about various topics, which would lead to other questions.
2: Yeah.
1: Finally, I pondered an age-old question.
2: Such as?
1: Is giving birth more painful than getting kicked in the crotch? Now, your female women always maintain that giving birth is way more painful than a guy getting kicked in the crotch. But how could they know? Well, after another cold beer and some more heavy deductive thinking, I have come up with the answer to that question.
2: You're kidding me. Is giving birth more painful than getting kicked in the crotch?
1: Here you go. Getting kicked in the crotch is way more painful than having a baby. And even though I obviously couldn't really know, here is the reason for my conclusion.
2: Oh, this will be good.
1: A year or so after giving birth, a woman will often say, you know, it might be nice to have another child. On the other hand, you never hear a guy say, you know, I think I'd like another kick in the crotch. I rest my case. Then it was time for another beer and, well, maybe a nap on the couch.
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8: Anxious singing people, roads look good as we get our Monday going. No recent crashes, no big delays. As Jeffrey pointed out, it has rained overnight. Might even be raining where you are this morning. Low beam headlights on for that. As always, we watch for the school kids and buses. Get them in safely. Good start. Good morning. It is 623 in the traffic center at 97.5 WQBE.

Looking at the in-studio color weather radar that Kermit just loves, it looks like the rain has moved off to the northeast of Charleston. Goodbye is all I got to say. Temperatures at 71.

0: have to ride a pretty long way to get some rain. It's all up around Sutton and Glenville and Weston and Buchanan, like they need more rain up yonder. But that's where it has moved to. It is 6:30. We'll check Al Archer's forecast coming up. But first, we'll go to the newsroom, see what's up with Jen Austin.
1: A person was killed in a crash on Interstate 79 in Elkview on Friday night. Deputies say a southbound pickup left the roadway near mile marker 9 and hit a dump truck parked in a construction zone. The pickup driver was ejected and died at the scene. Another vehicle then struck the pickup after it returned to the roadway. Two people in that vehicle refused treatment. The crash remains under investigation. The Kanawha County Commission, along with the Kanawha County Sheriff Joey Crawford, broke ground last week on a new $2.2 million training center that'll be used by more than 40 law enforcement agencies. Crawford said the new facility will be built around and adjacent to the agency's current shooting range at Camp Virgil Tate, and it'll be close to a 100-yard range with about 22 shooting lanes, and it will be covered and state-of-the-art, according to Crawford. A long-awaited water project in Kanawha County is moving toward construction. The county says the Olcott project will go out to bid in October after nearly a decade of planning and regulatory hurdles. The more than $11 million project will bring public water service to more than 100 homes near Olcott and Brownland Road. WCHS-TV said it will also add fire hydrants in the area. An arrest has been made following a stabbing on Friday morning in Charleston. The incident was reported about 8:45 a.m. in the 900 block of Washington Street East, according to a Metro 911 alert. John Oldacre was arrested and charged with malicious wounding shortly after the incident, according to a news release from the Charleston PD. The victim in the stabbing

0: stabbing was taken to a local hospital with non-life-threatening injuries. Former Cabell County prosecuting attorney and circuit judge Christopher Childs has died. Prosecuting attorney Jason Spears announced his death on social media over the weekend. Childs spent decades in the legal system, first as prosecutor and later as circuit judge, and he retired from the bench in late 2023. The announcements of his passing came on Saturday, and funeral arrangements are pending. I'm Jen Austin on 97.5 WQBE.
1: Good morning, I'm meteorologist Alan Archer. So let's take a look at our mountain forecast now. We got some sizable changes coming about in this week's weather. Finally turned towards cooler. I guess it's appropriate. Tomorrow is the first day of autumn. And for today, 75% daytime, 90% nighttime rain and storms. Some of these could be heavy this afternoon with the high temperature at 83, low 65. In the wake of the front tomorrow and Wednesday, cloudy, rainy, cooler, and with their high tomorrow at 75, Wednesday at 71. I'm meteorologist Alan Archer through with the station 97.5 WQBE.

0: 6:35, it is Monday. Tomorrow is the first day of autumn. There are a few things that come up on the map today. It is World Gratitude Day, a day that encourages people to pause, recognize the people, experiences, and things that you are thankful for.
1: Oh, that sounds great for a Monday. Mm-hmm. Also, World Peace Day, something we could use a whole lot more of these days. Ooh. Instead of fighting, just getting along. And I think that goes with World Gratitude Day, just being grateful.
0: Yeah, and it's also World Alzheimer's Day as well, a day to raise awareness. And if your family has not been affected by this, you probably are not going to stop and pause today. If your family has been.
1: Right.
0: Oh, what a horrible disease.
1: It is.
0: Horrible disease.
1: It's a horrible disease for the whole family. So, you know, in recognition and, you know, they've come a long way. So with medications and things like that. So hopefully we'll find a cure in our lifetime. I really do hope so.
0: I can give you some first person advice. If you're dealing with this in your family, find a support group.
1: Yes.
0: It was a huge support to our family that when we finally realized there were a lot of people faced with the same problems we had. And unless you get in a support group, you really don't know that.
1: So you're right.
0: Dig one out, find it, get involved.
2: Hi, I'm Gus.

0: there were a lot of people faced with the same problems we had. And unless you get in a support group, you really don't know that.
1: So you're right.
0: Dig one out, find it, get involved.
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finally going to cool off because, well, tomorrow is the first day of autumn or fall, depending on what you call it. 70s, with the exception of today, where it's going to be in the low 80s. 70s all week long. And we're going to have rain until Friday. It's going to be sunny. Hallelujah. But fall.

0: Bob Hamilton. He's over in the traffic center. We'll get you to work because I know you want to go to work. Oh, boy. But right now, we'll get a Music City Minute on your Monday with Jesse.
1: Megan Maroney is the new voice of SEC Nation. The SEC Network chose Megan to sing this year's opening sequence that's been a part of the show for more than a decade. Megan's version celebrates all 16 SEC teams, and of course, she added a quick Go Dogs for her Georgia alma mater. You can hear the new theme each week during SEC Nation, which airs Saturday mornings on the SEC Network. And Lainey Wilson and John Mayer are making music for our ears at the Country Music Festival Hall of Fame Museum. For all of the hall event in Los Angeles, Wilson brought out surprise guest John Mayer for a live debut of their collaboration, Phone Keys Wallet. The song is currently at number 14 on the Billboard's Country Airplay chart. And the 30th premiere of The Voice is at 8 o'clock tonight on NBC. This season coaches are Adam Levine, Kelly Clarkson, Queen Latifah, and our very own Riley Green.
0: Riley Green, who's still looking for a woman.
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7: Thank you, singing people. You got one crash just getting reported about 5 minutes ago. West Main Street, Strawberry Road, down on the west side of St. Albans. So that is going to affect you some there. And you got real heavy traffic already. I-64 eastbound from Montrose up to the Oakwood Bridge and then on to the 6477 split. All three lanes busy through there right now. At the moment, you don't need extra time, but one little slip up and we could. So everything is looking cautiously good right through there. We'll keep you updated. Good morning. About 6:51 now in the traffic center at 97.5 WQBE.

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2: Anti-ICE anger in Austin. I'm Dave Anthony, Fox News. After an immigrant was shot in the Texas Capitol during an enforcement operation, this woman was among those protesting.
3: Regardless what side you're on, it's a human being. It is a human being that got shot. There's witnesses. Suppose they said he got shot in the back.
2: Homeland Security says it and the FBI are investigating.
4: DHS says the man is an illegal migrant from Venezuela who illegally entered our country under the Biden administration and had a final order of removal. Police say federal agents were pursuing the man in a car when he got out and ran, prompting agents to open fire, striking him in the torso. He was hospitalized and now in stable condition. Protesters taken to the streets, waving Mexican flags and calling for change.
2: Fox's Griff Jenkins, a lawyer representing that Venezuelan national who was shot, disputes what DHS is saying, that he came here legally and had a work permit valid. Two children are being mourned in Georgia.
5: An 11-year-old and a 12-year-old are dead after a shooting at an apartment complex here in Stone Mountain. Police are still investigating, trying to put the pieces together to find out what exactly happened. We know that two other victims are a 19-year-old woman and a 39-year-old woman. Police say they're both going to be okay, but are recovering at the hospital.
2: That's Tara Jabor with Fox 5 TV in Atlanta. Police have not named any suspects. World leaders are gathering this week at the United Nations, where President Trump will meet with some and then speak tomorrow. Fox's Alex Hogan reports.
6: Conversations that are slated to range from global conflicts to artificial intelligence. Today, the president will meet with New York City Mayor Zoran Mamdani at Gracie Mansion. The two are expected to discuss issues affecting New York City. Ukrainian President Volodymyr Zelensky posting online that he spoke with the president yesterday, writing, "We agreed to meet in New York, and this meeting could change a lot. There is diplomatic momentum."
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7: I'm meteorologist Alan Archer. I got a call from moving through us here at sunset. 75% chance of showers and storms. Some of the afternoon storms may be briefly heavy, high 83, while 90% rain and thundershower tonight behind the front, a low 65. Tomorrow, cloudy, cooler, humid, wet. A 70% day and night rain tomorrow with the high at around 75. Continuing to Wednesday, a 75% chance of rain, possible thundershower, and a high of 70. More 70 to 74 degree weather for Thursday into the weekend, but with the rain finally coming to an end on Thursday, our first fully sunny day this week will be on Friday. Repeating today, 75% rain and storm, and a high of 83 at the weather station, 97.5 WQBE.
8: Here we go, Bob. Here we go, Jesse. It is the 21st day of September. We got one anniversary this morning.
9: Yes, sir. We got Austin and Cammie Mullins of Elkview, and they celebrate 7 years today.
8: All right. What about famous people, Jesse?
10: Actor Alfonso Ribeiro is 55. He's the host of Dancing with the Stars. Former talk show host Ricky Lake is 58. And happy birthday to country singer Faith Hill, who's 59. Actor Dave Coulier, he was Uncle Joey on Full House, is 67. Actor Bill Murray is 76. And author Stephen King is 79.
8: All right, thank you, Jesse. Now we got some people around the area. Now, what year did you graduate? Didn't you went to Sissonville, right, Bob? You graduated from
9: Sissonville? No, I did. I went to Stonewall. Robbie
8: went to Sissonville. Oh, that's right. Robbie did. Well, there's a dear friend of mine, Terry Shively. They just had their 50th reunion. She turned 68. She worked down at the credit union down on the boulevard. Maybe the happiest human being I've ever met. Loves Jesus. Loves to tell the world about Jesus. She's out in Sissonville. Can still. She's the original mascot, the original Sissonville Indian, and can still fit in her outfit.
9: She's still got the pony?
8: I don't know if she got the pony or not, but she called today. She just lights up a room. I just love her. Terry, I love you. I know you love Jesus. He loves you. Thank you for just being who you are. Happy birthday this morning.
9: All right. We also got birthdays from Bobby Overball of Polka.
8: Jackson McKinney from down in Winfield.
9: Jessica Linville of Hurricane.
8: How about Nancy Carter from South Charleston?
9: Gary Cooper. I wondered where he was. Gary Cooper of Charleston.
8: I didn't know he had moved to the
9: capital. I didn't either.
8: City, yeah.
9: He'd be about 400.
8: No. Lydia Lynch from Ovapa.
9: Heather and Bud Sovine of Scott Depot, father and daughter.
8: How about that? Daughter's birthday on your birthday.
9: Yep. Me.
8: Xander Casto down in Liberty.
9: Jackson Linville of Hurricane.
8: Ronette Evans up in Ripley.
9: Ethan Pack of Winifred.
8: Rachel Henry from Downriver in Buffalo.
9: Nicholas Stepp of Dunbar.
8: Jacob Elkins from Hurricane.
9: That's Eskins.
8: Eskins from Hurricane.
9: Too.
8: I'm checking on you.
9: Kim Higley of Nitro.
8: Teresa King of my town of Nitro.
9: Xander Casto of Ashford is Sweet 16 today.
8: How about that? Holly Blankenship from Sod.
9: Daisy Miles from Dixie is 8 today.
8: That's Randy's granddaughter. And Braden Hill from Hurricane turns 11 this morning.
9: All righty. We got one more. It's the Shoney's birthday winner, Gracelyn Booth of Charleston. Is a whole hand today. 5 years old.
8: One, two, three, four, five. Yeah.

0: Now, it's supposed to rain pretty much every day this week. Tomorrow's the first day of fall. Friday's supposed to be the first full sun-filled day. So your ray of sunshine today, for those of you who are close to retirement, or maybe you have just retired, like Terry Schiavo. 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They say once you retire, you'll travel more. What they forgot to mention is that it's mostly to doctor appointments. I've got two this week. What do you have? That's what I thought.
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save our souls somehow, some way. 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

0: 20 after 7. I mentioned Dwayne McClure. He's having a birthday today. Now, Dwayne is number 2 in the flow chart when it comes to the Foggy Area Research Team. Jack is number 1. Dwayne is number 2. He always keeps us informed as to what's going on the highways. We appreciate him. Happy birthday. I'm not sure how old he is today, but he's held up well for his age. 7:21, we'll get a traffic update with Bob coming up. But Jesse, first, I guess we better get some Monday morning wisdom.
1: One day, you're going to do your last Jaeger bomb and then not even realize it. Then suddenly, you're excited about bird feeders, comfy patio chairs, and telling squirrels to behave in your backyard. Welcome to adulthood.
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5: Thanks, seeing people. Got a bunch of stuff going on now. Two crashes with injuries. One of them on 64 westbound, 49.8 mile marker. That is just past Institute there as you head toward Cross Lane. So that's going to be slow. You got one out Sissonville, Martins Branch Road, and Cheyenne Lane. That one has injuries. And then you've got the one we told you about the last time around, West Main Street, Strawberry Road, down on the west side of St. Albans. Rest of the valley running pretty smoothly. We'll keep you updated. Good morning, 7:23 in the traffic center at 97.5 WQBE.

0: It is 7:30. It is 71 degrees, and it is news time with WQBE's Jen Austin.
1: The Kanawha County judge has approved a $9.1 million class action settlement involving women who said they were secretly recorded in the West Virginia State Police Academy locker room. Judge Kenneth Ballard approved the settlement and gave some former junior troopers another 45 days to submit claims. The women involved include basic trainees, teachers, cadets, junior cadets, and others who used the locker room between January 2015 and March 2023. The scandal became public after a whistleblower letter from former trooper Joseph Comer detailed alleged misconduct within the agency. A major interchange in Putnam County is now open to traffic following a $6.3 million construction project. The West Virginia Department of Transportation said the intersection of Route 869 and Route 817 was redesigned to provide easier access to the Buffalo Bridge and eliminate a problematic intersection. More than three dozen crashes were reported at the old intersection since 2019. Bear Contracting handled the project. Putnam County officials are also calling for an engineering and safety review of U.S. 35, citing several deadly crashes in Putnam and neighboring Mason County. West Virginia's Community and Technical College System has secured a $15 million federal grant to expand access to education and career training. Governor Patrick Morrisey said the grant will provide $3 million a year for 5 years. The program will serve adults 19 and older, out-of-school youth, low-income residents, first-generation students, and veterans. The initiative covers all 55 counties and all 9 community and technical colleges, offering help with college enrollment, apprenticeships, financial literacy, and FAFSA completion. The Olcott Water Project will go out to bid in October, according to Kanawha County officials, after nearly a decade of planning. The more than $11 million project will bring public water service to more than 100 homes near Olcott and Brownland Road, and it will add fire hydrants. I'm Jen Austin on 97.5 WQBE.
2: Good morning, I'm meteorologist Alan Archer. So let's take a look at our mountain forecast now. We got some sizable changes coming about in this week's weather. Finally turned towards cooler. I guess it's appropriate. Tomorrow's the first day of autumn. And for today, 75% daytime, 90% nighttime rain and storms. Some of these could be heavy this afternoon with the high temperature at 83, low 65. In the wake of the front tomorrow and Wednesday, cloudy, rainy, cooler, and with their high tomorrow at 75, Wednesday at 71. I'm meteorologist Alan Archer with the station 97.5 WQBE.

0: some in the refrigerator. I was pumped.
1: So we'll have to wait till next week, and we'll have to get past Oklahoma State on Saturday. Then we should crack the top 25.
0: You know, I wouldn't be surprised if that one sells out. I mean, we need all Mountaineer fans out there and just to really cheer on the team. We got to really get behind them.
1: Now, if you got a chance to watch some NFL games yesterday after church, the Bengals beat the Texans 20-6. The Patriots beat the Steelers 20-3. The Panthers beat the Falcons 34-3.
0: That one's terrible.
1: And this one hurt my feelings. It just made me sick to watch the game. The Green Bay Packers defeated the New York Jets 20-17. Now, they went into overtime. But Geno Smith, I didn't even know this. My son Cody told me. Geno Smith is the quarterback for the Jets. But he got sacked 3 times in a row. And I looked at Cody. I said, what's going on? He said, Dad, it's the typical Jets offensive line. They suck.
0: But it was so close.
1: Oh, yeah. Yeah. Browns beat the Buccaneers 23-19. How about the Cowboys? Cowboys do anything? Cowboys.
0: Yeah, the Dallas Cowboys, they beat the Washington Commanders 37-20. Mm-hmm. And the Chiefs and the Colts, the Kansas City Chiefs, they beat the Indianapolis Colts 33-30 in overtime to move on to a 2-0 season.
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0: What the world could use on the day before the first day of fall or autumn, depending on what you want to call it. That is tomorrow. What the world could use today is a little good news.
1: Well, we're going to keep it with football today. The New England Patriots quarterback, Drake Mays, he is one of the rising stars of the NFL, and his wife, Ann Michael, they just made a huge impact off the field by donating $15,000 to the Alfred Lima Elementary School in Rhode Island, surprising the staff through his May Day Foundation. The funds were handed straight to the teachers in the form of gift cards so they could skip paying out of pocket for the classroom supplies. Some of the educators at Alfred Lima already have big plans for the cash. Duolingo teachers are stocking up on new bilingual books and reading specialists. They're clearing out their Amazon cart filled with hands-on learning games. And the school student-run Lima News Crew, they're looking to upgrade their broadcast studio with new microphones and green screen gear to make sure their morning announcements that they pop. So what a great thing to give back to the community and to the schools.
0: Anything you can do for a teacher, Bob, is a good thing.
2: That is true. And teachers and nurses run the world. I mean, yes. they do everything.
0: Yep.
2: And you got a class act like Drake May and his wife. She's so famous. She's maybe more famous on the Patriots team than Drake is himself.
0: I know.
2: Because she's got her own blog and everything about the Patriots. So they got it going on, and they are proof that there's tons of kindness still in the world today.
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2: Thank you, singing people. Got a bunch of good news. They have reopened the 64 westbound fast lane at Institute. Had it shut down for a crash. They have reopened Martin's Branch Road there in Sissonville for that crash. The only thing they're working with now is one from about an hour ago, Strawberry Road, West Main Street, down on the west side of St. Albans. And you've got real heavy traffic right now, 64 eastbound from Montrose to the Oakwood Bridge. You may even need an extra minute through there. That's it. Everything else looking good. We'll keep you updated. Good morning. It's 7:54 in the traffic center at 97.5 WQBE.

Whether you were raised on country or just found out what you've been missing, this is where you want to be. Woo! 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
5: He was shot while delivering DoorDash and making deliveries. I'm Dave Anthony, Fox News. What led to an ICE agent shooting that immigrant in Austin, Texas, is under federal investigation. He's now in stable condition in custody. Fox's Griff Jenkins reports.
6: Protesters taking to the streets, causing authorities to deploy tear gas in an attempt to break up the unlawful assembly. Meantime, Texas Democrats are demanding a full investigation while speaking out against the agency.
7: It is awful that this horror has come to our doorstep. For Austin to be safe, ICE should end its surge here in our community.
5: That is Congressman Greg Kassar. The Department of Homeland Security says Wilbur Rafael Garces Perez was a Venezuelan national, came here illegally, and had an order for removal. His family's lawyer disputes that, saying he was here lawfully with a work permit. President Trump will travel this afternoon to New York City, where he'll meet with Mayor Zoran Mamdani, a Democratic socialist.
8: It is expected to take place at Gracie Mansion, the mayor's official residence. A very short statement from Mayor Mamdani's office said the two men will focus on issues affecting New York City and New Yorkers. This will be the third meeting between Trump and Mamdani. The previous two have been in the Oval Office.
5: Fox's Gernal Scott. Tomorrow, President Trump goes to the UN, where world leaders will gather.
9: The president will speak at the United Nations General Assembly. On the sidelines, he's expected to meet with Gulf leaders. It comes as the administration faces continued criticism over Iran and rising prices domestically.
5: And the price of oil inched up another penny today. New record high, $6.51 a gallon, according to AAA. And Fox's Alex Hogan also reports.
9: Also tomorrow, Denmark, Greenland, and the U.S. are set to sign a deal on Greenland's security. This new deal will bolster U.S. capabilities by giving Washington permanent access, basing, and overflight rights. It would also bar adversaries from making investments in Greenland.
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10: I'm meteorologist Alan Archer. I got a call from moving through us here at sunset. 75% chance of showers and storms. Some of the afternoon storms may be briefly heavy, high 83, while 90% rain and thundershower tonight. Behind the front, a low 65. Tomorrow, cloudy, cooler, humid, wet. A 70% day and night rain tomorrow with a high at around 75. Continuing to Wednesday, a 75% chance of rain, possible thunder shower, and a high of 70. More 70 to 74 degree weather for Thursday into the weekend, but with the rain finally coming to an end on Thursday, our first fully sunny day this week will be on Friday. Repeating today, 75% rain and storm, and a high of 83 at the weather station, 97.5 WQBE.
11: It is Monday, the last day of summer, because tomorrow is the first day of autumn and fall.
12: And it's going to turn cold, and it's going to be beautiful, right?
11: Yeah, we got a big deal coming up out in Sissonville this weekend. Happy fall, y'all. We're going to talk to a couple of ladies who have become friends of ours. They come in. We see them once a year. It's like Christmas.
12: Yes,
11: they come in.
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11: January and Bobby are in to talk about the Sissonville Library. They got a big event coming up this weekend. But the first thing you got to do when you get to work today is sign up for the Monday Morning Tutors Tip-Off.
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11: And if you win today, you eat this morning. Hallelujah.

0: 97.5 WQBE. Happy fall, y'all. Truth is, January and Bobby join us today. You should have joined us tomorrow because it really will be happy fall, y'all, tomorrow. It's the first day of autumn or fall. And every year at about the same... Do we always do this, the first day of autumn? Do we? I mean, somewhere around the first day? Yeah, okay.
1: Yes.
0: It's the big celebration they're having out at the Sissonville Library. They're raising funds for the library. And this is our third year of having them in, and it gets bigger every year. And January, and there's the guy that does the beer commercial. He doesn't always drink beer.
2: Right.
0: But when he does, he drinks...
2: It's like Dos Equis or something like that.
0: Yeah. Because he is the most interesting man in the world. And I have to tell you, January may be the most interesting woman in the world. She moved here from Hollywood. And she moved from Hollywood to Sissonville. Now, just imagine. And she seems to be sane most of the time. But we're glad she's here because she's involved with our youth. She's involved with all kinds of things. And she got involved with the Sissonville Library, and they've been putting together this Happy Fall Y'all celebration. Now, what's going to be happening? I know you're going to be performing on Saturday, but we've got all kinds of things going on at the library to raise funds. What we got going on?
1: Well, at the library, and of course, I will be performing. The event is from 10 to 3.
3: 4?
1: 10 to 4. Sorry, Bobby corrected me. And I come on singing my all-original music at 12 noon. This is September 26th, this Saturday.
0: Right.
1: And we have loads of fun for the family. We have a whole kids zone with a bounce house and prizes for the kids, entertainment, and lots of crafts and delicious food. It's as wonderful a fair as you can come to.
0: Yeah, it is a ton of fun, 10 to 4. Of course, you know where the Sissonville Library is. Everybody knows where it is. Sissonville is not that big of a place. But it sure is a good place to raise a family, I'll tell you that. And I know that you moved here, and you could have moved anywhere on the planet.
1: Absolutely.
0: And you moved to Sissonville.
1: Absolutely.
0: And I need you to tell that story. The reason you moved here is because you can breathe here. I've never forgotten this. You had a... didn't you have cancer?
1: I had breast cancer, and I went through 8 surgeries. And after I was done with the treatments... I developed some sort of autoimmune disease, and I literally couldn't breathe. In California,

0: there's lots of smog, the air quality's poor, and my son and I got on an airplane and went to four or five different states and discovered that I could breathe best here. Mm-hmm. It changed my life, absolutely. I thought I was going to die there in California, and I came here, and it's funny because the people here were like, here is where you can breathe? And I'm like, yes, yes. The trees, I say I came for my health and I stayed for the people. Yeah. This is the most amazing place ever.
1: Absolutely. And now, Bobby, you put together, you got a list of some of the other vendors are going to be there. What do you got then? Now, you're over here. Get on this mic. You can't just stand over here and look at me. You got to talk. You have to, January.
2: She's about to shoot out the door.
0: Coach, Bobby.
1: Coach,
3: you read it.
1: Yeah. And now who you got? We got a bunch of vendors going to show up too.
3: Yeah, we got Twana's Kitchen, Sue Turley Creations, Crafts of the Cold, which is ice cream.
1: Oh, yeah, that'd be good.
3: Yummy. Bo Reed with his wood workings. We've got Marsh's Rockin' Jewels, Pretty Little Drops, Colonel Coffee, April Sweets, Moonflower Mercantile.
1: Good grief.
3: Savannah Compton.
2: Wow.
3: She does beads and pastries. And
1: we're going to put everybody.
0: Got lots of room.
1: Yeah, logistically, who's in charge of logistics? That's a new word that I just picked up. Neither one of these girls.
0: Maybe me.
2: Surprise!
1: Do you leave out?
3: Jeff Sisson will be there with his pumpkins and mums.
0: Oh, he's got the beautiful mums.
3: Divine Creations.
1: Jesse just bought a bunch of mums and the deer ate them, and then she killed them.
2: I didn't know you had to take them out and dunk them in water that you don't water on top. So this is something I'm learning about mums.
3: Oh, well, I didn't know that.
0: I didn't know that either. Thanks for the information.
2: Absolutely.
1: Now, who's the guy bringing the mums? Jeff?
0: Jeff Sisson.
1: Well, you need to go out there and
2: I do. I need to go learn from him.
1: Every time we buy mums and put them in the yard, the deer eat them. And they're gone. They're gone the next day. So
0: it's best to hang them.
1: Well, I realize that we don't have a place to hang them, but I didn't even think about that. That makes absolute perfect sense. See, she's the most amazing woman on the planet.
2: I'm telling you. And she goes nonstop. Like, I don't know how you do it. You do so much for the community.
1: And how'd you get involved when you moved here? How'd you get involved with the library? How'd that just happen? Was that happenstance or what? How'd that happen?
0: Well, since I moved to Sissonville, I was wandering about my community, and I found that nobody knew me and I didn't know anybody. And I write songs about that too. And I thought, where's the central location where they all go? And I saw everybody was going in and out of the library. I'm like, oh, that's where I need to be. Mm. And so I went in and I said, hi, I'm January Longell and I'm here. Come and help in any way you need. And they were like, come and join our library board. And I was, okay, thank you. And that was it.
1: Not only that, but you also were a filmmaker and still are, but you're going to, and one of your ideals for moving here was to make some films in West Virginia. And I know you've got one coming, but you're teaching filmmaking too.
0: I am. Yeah. My family business growing up was film and television. All the way back to my grandfather in 1914.
1: I didn't know him.
0: I was making films. And, I had a film production company in Los Angeles and it was called Hollywood Vision Pictures and moved it here and changed the name to Alma 7 Films. And we are bringing films here. We will have a film coming here in the spring, a full SAG feature film with, some A-list actors. And it's going to be amazing. And I'm going to be hiring local people to do some of the secondary acting and some of the other jobs that they'll be working here.
1: And you teach every aspect of it, not just acting, but everything.
0: Every aspect. I'm teaching at Bible Center, and I'm teaching film and television there. And my kids are amazing. They're, do everything from writing the script, from pre-production, writing the script, storyboarding, hiring actors. They're auditioning actors coming up here tomorrow, and all the way through post-production, filming, editing, everything. Mm-hmm. So, and I teach every kid every aspect. So, and they love it.
1: Yeah, have you ever thought about that you belong in a movie? Come out to the Happy Fall, y'all, in Sissonville. Number one, when January performs, you're going to be blown away.
2: Oh, she's fabulous.
1: She's fabulous. Introduce yourself, because they all mentioned that they were looking for an elderly gentleman to be in one of these movies.
2: And we don't.

0: know anybody like that. Well,
1: and they always kind of looked at me, and I'm thinking, well, somebody's standing behind me. But we are thrilled that you have, that God sent you here. And because you're working with young people. You love to work with young people, which thrills me. And we have got great young people in this state, too. Not only can you breathe here, but we got good kids here, too.
2: Amazing.
1: Yeah. But if you want to come out, happy fall, y'all. It's at the Sissonville Library. It is this Saturday. Now, what time is it again? Starts at what time?
2: It starts at 10 a.m. and it goes until 4 p.m.
1: Now, what time are you going to be on?
2: 12 noon.
1: 12 noon. Do not miss her. She's incredible. She's an incredible person. But and I listen to her music, and I'm just blown away by it. Because I visioned if I could sing, I'd want to sing like January. Yes. And I can't.
2: Thank you.
1: And I can't. But I appreciate you guys coming in. And I don't want to wait another year to see you again. So maybe once we start shooting this movie, there may be a place for a not elderly man. Maybe just a very handsome.
0: The spring chicken over here.
1: No, I wouldn't go far as back as spring chicken. But we do appreciate you all coming in. And have a good time this weekend. Sissonville Library, 10 to 4. Happy fall. Y'all.
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0: is 823 WQBE. Jesse was out Friday over at Buffalo. We were over there with Carver Career Center and getting folks signed up for gift cards and maybe an iPad at the end of the football season. We go out to a game every Friday. Now, where are we going this Friday? Is it homecoming again?
1: It is. We're going to hit Polka. The Polka Dots are going to be playing the Skyhawks, Scott Skyhawks.
0: Yep.
1: And it's homecoming night, so really looking forward to this one.
0: Yeah, so we'll see you there. If you're going into the game at Polka this Friday, make sure you track down the Rabbit and Jesse and get signed up for a gift card and get qualified for a Apple iPad. I wish I could tell you more about it. I just know it's an Apple iPad. I wish I knew
1: it's
0: more.
1: Pretty awesome.
0: Yeah. You got to have one of these. If you don't have one, you need one, and you can maybe win one at Polka this Friday. Don't miss it.
2: Hi, I'm Gus.

0: maybe win one at POCA this Friday. Don't miss it.
1: Hi, I'm Gus. 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
6: Thanks. Second people, highways look good. They've cleared up all 3 crashes that we have had this morning, and the 64 eastbound traffic thinned out a lot. We'll keep an eye on things for you. Good morning. It's 825 in the traffic center at 97.5 WQBE.

0: love Dolly. They'll always love Tudor's Biscuits in the morning. And if you'd like to win the Monday, I don't know how I tied that together, the Monday morning Tudor's tip-off, you can do that, but you better do it like right now.
1: ASAP. 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Just click on the Tudor's icon, and then from there, we just need to know your name, where you work, and how many people you work with. It's that easy. 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Or you can send us a text at 304-344-9700.
0: And you can go to our Facebook page as well, but you need to do it like right now. Get her done.
1: Let's head to the WQBE newsroom with Jen Austin.
2: New numbers from the West Virginia Department of Human Services show infants face the highest risk for fatal or near fatal incidents in the state's child welfare system. The Critical Incident Review Team reports that out of 12 recent severe cases investigated, half involved infants and several occurred in homes with prior Child Protective Services history. The review team had a hard time getting clear answers from state agencies in some cases because of strict privacy regulations. Lawmakers created the review team following the tragic death of 14-year-old Kennedy Miller. And they say getting complete case details would be crucial as they work to fix gaps in social services and protect vulnerable children. Two people were injured in a shooting Saturday in Kanawha County. Deputies say two men were arguing at a home on Quick Road near Clendenin when one shot the other in the leg. The alleged shooter was also injured in the incident. Both men were taken to a hospital, and the man who was shot was taken into custody. Charges are pending. Hundreds of pop culture fans gathered in Milton on Saturday for the West Virginia Comics Buy, Sale, and Trade Group's annual comic and toy show. After 4 years in Hurricane, the event moved to a larger home at the Misty Rose Rec Center to make room for growing crowds. Three dozen vendors packed 50 tables with vintage toys, comic books, Pokemon cards, and rare collectibles. Organizers called that one of the largest fan conventions in the Mountain State. Barbersville's 40th annual Fall Fest wrapped up Saturday night after drawing thousands to downtown. Mayor Chris Tatum told WCHS-TV that the Fall Festival has grown from a small block party into a major community event. This year's entertainment included country star Eddie Montgomery, and local law enforcement estimates nearly 10,000 people attend Fall Fest each year. And West Virginia's Community and Technical College system has secured a $15 million federal grant to expand access to education and career training. Governor Patrick Morrissey said the grant will provide $3 million a year for 5 years, covering all 55 counties and 9 community and technical colleges. I'm Jen Austin on 97.5 WQBE.
3: Good morning, I'm meteorologist Alan Archer. So let's take a look at our Mountain Dew forecast now. We got some sizable changes coming about in this week's weather. Finally turned towards cooler. I guess it's appropriate. Tomorrow's the first day of autumn. And for today, 75% daytime, 90% nighttime rain and storms. Some of these could be heavy this afternoon with the high temperature at 83, low 65. In the wake of the front tomorrow and Wednesday, cloudy, rainy, cooler, and with their high tomorrow at 75, Wednesday at 71. I'm meteorologist Alan Archer with the station 97.5 WQBE.

0: And Andrew knew what he was doing because he knows about boots. And these boots are wore out, tore up, covered with mud. And he knows eventually, if you're a hardworking man or woman, you're eventually going to need new boots. Well, here's the deal. We're going to select three at random people who have texted us a photo of their boots. And those three people all get tickets to the John Pardee concert Saturday. And they get a new pair of boots from Andrew's Boots and Workwear. Now, here's one thing that a lot of people don't get. If you text us a picture of your boots, your dirty boots, we'd love to see it. But you got to include your name because we don't know who you are.
1: Exactly.
0: And I don't know how we're going to educate you on that. But also, when you send us a picture of your dirty boots, include your name.
1: Yes.
0: We'll need that.
1: Very important. We're getting boots and then we're getting names. And we're trying to put those together. So make sure with the picture you add that. And you're going to text it to 304-344-9700. Mm-hmm.
0: And we don't care if you're a man or a woman.
1: No,
0: we've got
1: not
0: some
1: at all.
0: Women who work
1: work equally as hard
0: and have wore out some boots. So get them to us. And good luck from Andrew's Boots and Work. We're right over the hill here in South Charleston by the Mound. If you haven't been in to meet Andrew and get some boots, you need to check the place out. And good luck. You might win tickets to the concert this weekend.
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Well, this weekend we got John Pardee in town. This past weekend we had Brooks and Dunn, and you go back 2 weeks, we had this beautiful young lady, Ella Langley. Charleston is a hotbed for the hottest artist in the country. Here's Ella.

0: 97.5 WQBE. I know you're all excited about Halloween. Here it comes. It's going to be here. I keep thinking, well, it's not till October.
1: Right.
0: You know what? October is here Thursday of next week.
1: And you know what I just learned? So I know when I moved here to West Virginia, I never knew that Halloween would be on different nights. I always thought Halloween was always on the 31st because that's where I came from. Well, last year, Kanawha County voted, and Halloween will always be on Halloween night from now on. Yeah, so it will be on the 31st. I was excited about that.
0: And I got thinking about it this weekend. My wife had a hankering for those of you that watch me not remember the name of the candy bar now. Gosh, I can't believe something to do with a cow. Anyway.
1: Oh, cowtails.
0: Cowtails.
1: Yes.
0: Couldn't find them anywhere. Well, I finally found them. But as I was looking, I got looking around. Everybody now has Halloween candy out.
1: Absolutely.
0: And they have come up with the top 10 list of what kids want when they come to your house and knock on the door. The number 10 thing that they love, Kit Kats.
1: Oh, yes. And this is so you won't get rolled. You don't want to get egged or rolled, so you got to make sure you have the good stuff.
0: Now, this next one you say is a gummy. What do you call it?
1: It's Haribo. Haribo gummies. So you'll see the gummy bears, but they have all kinds. They have gummy cherries, the snakes, right. And it is, to me, the hands-down best gummies.
0: If I'm not mistaken, if you read the back of the package of the Haribo, if you eat a bunch of those, they can cause diarrhea.
1: No, that's never happened to me before because I can eat a whole package.
0: Okay. Sour Patch Kids comes in at number 8.
1: Yes.
0: Airheads at number 7. I just think that's a waste of time.
1: Oh, they're one of my favorites. I love those.
0: You know, different so strokes good. For different folks. Yes. Skittles, number 6. Nerds, number 5. Snickers. Good candy bar.
1: Yes, as long as it's not banana nut bread Snickers.
0: Yeah, which they do have
1: out I will roll year. Your house.
0: Yeah, M&M's. They got M&M's at number 3.
1: Okay.
0: Hershey's Milk Chocolate Hershey Bar is number 2. And the Reese's, without a doubt, you knew this, Reese's Peanut Butter Cups, especially the one shaped like a pumpkin.
1: Oh, those, oh my gosh, hands down the best candy. Yes, I agree.
0: So if you're going shopping for candy for Halloween, I wouldn't go now because Halloween's still a long ways off.
1: You will eat it all.
0: You'll have to go back. Yeah.
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5: Thank you, singing people. You got one crash just getting reported about 10 minutes ago. Got some injuries in this one. The Institute entrance ramp eastbound. So where you get onto the interstate there, eastbound at Institute, crash with injuries there. Not affecting the main interstate at all, just the ramp portion. So that said, everything else across the valley in great shape. We'll keep you updated. Good morning. It's 8:55 in the traffic center, 97.5 WQBE.

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2: President Trump will go to New York this afternoon. I'm Dave Anthony, Fox News, where more than 100 other world leaders will also be at the United Nations, and the president will address them all tomorrow. U.S. Ambassador to the U.N. Mike Waltz tells Fox.
3: He's always open to talks. He's always open to diplomacy. He's always open to crafting some kind of peace deal.
2: Now Fox's Alex Hogan reports from the White House. There's a lot on the agenda.
4: From the escalation in the Middle East to Washington's role in the war between Russia and Ukraine, security and concerns with China, as well as the U.S.'s military footprint around the Arctic. This weekend in New York City, Treasury

0: Secretary Scott Bessent and Trade Representative Ambassador Greer met with the Chinese delegation, setting the stage for President Trump's high-stakes summit with Chinese President Xi Jinping later this week.
1: We just had a very, very successful engagement with the Chinese on trade via and AI.
2: Secretary Bessent's meeting the day after President Trump announced he'll appoint an AI czar. The week calls warnings artificial intelligence could get out of control and harm humanity a hoax. Many lawmakers want new regulations. Back to the UN. While there, the president will also meet with Ukraine's President Volodymyr Zelensky after parliamentary elections in Russia bolstered leader Vladimir Putin's political party. But Fox's Jonathan Savage reports.
3: Elections in Russia are tightly controlled by the Kremlin. No anti-war parties were even allowed to participate. Ahead of the final day of this three-day election, Ukraine launched a large-scale drone attack on the Moscow area. Three people were killed while the city's oil refinery was hit.
2: President Trump just posted on Truth Social that Russia has lost control of its oil industry with diesel refineries out of commission. And with diesel at a record high price again today, he wrote, "This ridiculous never-ending war must be ended." There's anger in Austin, Texas after an ICE agent shot an immigrant during an enforcement operation leading to protests. The Venezuelan national was shot. Homeland Security says was here illegally with an order for removal. A lawyer for the man's family disputes that. 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
4: I'm Roger Stellan Archer. I got a call from moving through us here at sunset. 75% chance of showers and storms. Some of the afternoon storms may be briefly heavy, high 83, while 90% rain and thundershower tonight behind the front, a low 65. Tomorrow, cloudy, cooler, humid, wet. A 70% day and night rain tomorrow with the high at around 75. Continuing to Wednesday, a 75% chance of rain, possible thundershower, and a high of 70. More 70 to 74 degree weather for Thursday into the weekend, but with the rain finally coming to an end on Thursday, our first fully sunny day this week will be on Friday. Repeating today, 75% rain and storm, and a high of 83 at the weather station, 97.5 WQBE.
5: It's just after 9 o'clock. We've got to give away the Monday morning Tutors tip off. Send Ricky the hippie and the rabbit out on a delivery. Where they be going today?
6: Let's see. The city of St. Albans, City Hall. Let's see if Mayor Scott James, let's see if he's awake yet.
5: Well, let's see. A good friend of mine. Let's see if he's in the house. Hold on a second.
7: Hello.
5: This the Honorable Scott James, Mayor of St. Albans, West Virginia.
7: Well, I don't know about honorable.
5: No, well, neither do we, to be honest with you.
7: Yeah.
6: You owe us money. That's what we're calling.
7: Yeah.
5: You must be hungry because you signed up for the Monday morning Tutors tip-off, and we decided, you know, he's a pretty good guy. Let's feed him and make sure he's happy today, okay?
7: That sounds good to me. Yeah, I thought... You know, I've never signed up for anything like it. I thought, well, I'll see if I can sign up and get on the good graces of some of my employees here at City Hall.
6: Oh, hey, nice.
5: You did good. Now, as I understand it, Tractor Supply is about ready to open down there in St. Albans.
7: It is. They're having a soft opening on October 3rd.
5: Yeah.
7: And the grand opening on October 10th.
5: Yeah, we're all excited about that. A lot of stuff, good stuff happening in St. Albans. If you don't know Mayor Scott James, you need to meet him because he can turn a frown upside down. He's just a good guy. Food is on the way, my friend. It's on the way.
7: All right.
5: Thanks,
7: thank y'all very much, and I hope you guys have a wonderful day.
5: Thanks, my friend. See you later.

0: on the way. WQBE No Talk Triple Play with Kojo, Cody Johnson, Hardy, and Co. Wetzel. But right now, Music City Minute with Jesse.
1: Carrie Underwood is serious about her new rock era. The country superstar is apparently getting mentored by a close friend. Well, it's a good one. Guns N' Roses frontman Axl Rose. Yeah, that's pretty good.
0: Oh,
1: Carrie has been working on new music and leaning on Axl for advice. Carrie and Axl have performed together a handful of times before, but it seems like he's really helping her out with this. Be interesting to see. And Jake Owen, he is celebrating 5 years of sobriety, and he took to social media to share a message of gratitude and pride as he reflected on the milestone. He said, "I decided 5 years ago I was not going to drink alcohol anymore, and here I am 5 years later, so I'm kind of proud of myself, actually. I feel great. I've made way too many dumb decisions in the past 5 years, but it feels like that's part of life and growing older and recognizing sometimes the flaws within you, and a lot of times those flaws within you, I'm still working on it." So good for him for making that decision.
0: It's incredible. Yeah.
1: And Little Big Town, they have been touring together for 25 years, and they're approaching another run with a 2026 for the Art of the Tour beginning this month. And in honor of the upcoming tour, they reevaluated the pre-show tradition, and they said it has spanned their entire career. Kimberly explained that all four of them and their bandmates, they huddle up together before taking the stage. It's a ritual that has remained consistent throughout many years on the road, and it gives the group a chance to pause and, you know, rebuild their energy before the show takes over. It's so nice that they still have that great relationship with all four of them.
0: Is alcohol involved in this group meeting?
1: Oh, I'm sure it is.
0: Okay.
1: Yeah, they got to do a shot beforehand, so you're not going to be late to that. And that's the Music City Minute, brought to you by Midstate Chevrolet, I-79, exit 67 in Flatwoods, or midstatechevy.com.
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5: Morning, I'm meteorologist Alan Archer. So let's take a look at our mountain air forecast. Now, we got some sizable changes coming about in this week's weather. Finally turned towards cooler. I guess it's appropriate. Tomorrow is the first day of autumn. And for today, 75% daytime, 90% nighttime rain and storms. Some of these could be heavy this afternoon with the high temperature at 83, the low 65. In the wake of the front tomorrow and Wednesday, cloudy, rainy, cooler, and with their high tomorrow at 75, Wednesday at 71. I'm meteorologist Alan Archer with the station 97.5 WQBE.

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0: And you got yourselves the makings of a country song. 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

0: 97.5 WQBE, some stuff that you might want to Google. Maybe you've already seen this. I'm sure you have. Well, the real action, apparently, Jesse, was at Bristol this weekend.
1: Yes.
0: Apparently, it wasn't the race. It was a big brawl. And this is the first time I've seen someone actually physically make contact and hit somebody.
1: And I saw it pop up on my feed, and I was like, this has got to be fake news. But oh, no. Mm-mm. It was a big brawl over at
0: Ryan
1: Bristol.
0: Blaney and Carson Hocevar got into a fisticuff, and I'm telling you, he just flat nailed him. And I don't know that Ryan ever got a punch in. I don't think he did. And I may have it backwards, but it was a pretty one-sided fight.
1: Yeah, well, I think that Carson is the one that cut off Ryan, and Ryan went into the wall, and he was out of the race. So, maybe he needed it.
0: Well, and maybe that's what they need to get the racing.
1: Let's settle things. Let's go back to settle things with a fist.
0: Popular again.
1: And your newest favorite fruit has arrived, hot honey-flavored Spam. Oh. Yes, it's hitting grocery store shelves as the new permanent flavor. They say brings a sweet and spicy twist to the classic canned meat.
0: Do you eat Spam?
1: No, I do not.
0: Oh, I love Spam.
1: So you will tell me all about it.
0: I love your Spam. Mm-hmm. Yep, I sure do. I had nothing better than a good can of Spam.

0: the 21st day of September, and I never knew this. Jesse did. I didn't know that meant anything. It does mean something. What does it mean?
1: So it is the expected birth date of Maurice White's son, one of the members of Earth, Wind & Fire. So in recognition of the day, Epcot at Walt Disney World, they're going to play September all day long in Guardians of the Galaxy. But yeah, there was a reason that they chose the 21st day of September for that song.
0: Yeah. Do you remember?
1: I know. I feel like I need to put on my jazzercise shoes. Be like, come on, let's go.
0: Now, how about this for the ultimate lost and found? The U.S. Geological Survey just posted a gallery of everything visitors left behind at Yellowstone National Park.
1: This is good.
0: Well, I thought it was going to be gooder than it is. But let's see what we got here.
1: This is like things you'd find at your middle school lost and found.
0: I got a half dozen retainers. Now, well, there's nothing worth than losing
1: the
0: retainer.
1: Well, there's the bison. Let me take out my retainer.
0: Because they cost... They're expensive.
1: They are expensive.
0: They're expensive. A single snowshoe. I don't know where the other one is.
1: You never know.
0: A Uno card.
1: It's Uno card, yeah.
0: Uno, it's number four, in case you're interested. Lots of camera lens covers, baby pacifiers, and many, many coins. Not to mention the photo of what appears to be about 500 discarded hats.
1: Oh, my God.
0: That's what you left. We know where your hat is.
1: It's at Yellowstone.
0: There you go.
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2: The whole world is suffering from a ridiculous, never-ending war. I'm Dave Anthony, Fox News President. Trump posted that on Truth Social about the Ukraine conflict, saying it must be ended, that Russia's lost control of its diesel industry with a lot of refineries blown up and out of commission. And this morning, as diesel hit a new record high of $6.51 a gallon, according to AAA.
3: Ukrainian President Volodymyr Zelensky posting online that he spoke with the president yesterday, writing, "We agreed to meet in New York, and this meeting could change a lot. There is diplomatic momentum. We are working together with the American team and are ready to take really serious steps."
2: That's Fox's Alex Hogan at the White House. The Trump-Zelensky meeting will be at the United Nations, where the president will speak tomorrow. He'll also meet with leaders of Gulf countries discussing the Iran conflict and stall nuclear talks. U.S. Ambassador to the U.N. Mike Waltz tells Fox,
4: "The Iranians have to come to the table with good faith, and we have to know

0: that they're actually speaking for the Ayatollah. We've seen now time after time we come to an agreement and then they go back to Tehran, and between the IRGC and the civilians, right, and others and the religious clerics, they end up backing away or pulling the rugs out from under us.
1: And ahead of the opening of the UN General Assembly, Secretary of State Marco Rubio rang the opening bell on Wall Street. And stocks are rising in trading so far. The Dow up 110 points, the NASDAQ rising more than 300. Also before the UN gathering, the Republican president will today meet with New York City Mayor Zoran Mamdani, a Democratic socialist. There's more anti-ICE anger, this time in Austin, Texas.
2: We cannot just go home and wait until the next week to another headline.
1: That protest follows a shooting yesterday when an ICE agent shot and wounded an immigrant who was making a DoorDash delivery.
3: DHS says that man who was shot by ICE is an illegal migrant from Venezuela who came into the country under the Biden administration and had a final order of removal. Now, we still don't know what led up to the shooting.
1: That's Fox's Brooke Taylor. A lawyer for the man's family says he did have a work permit to be here legally. 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
5: 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I think we'd notice the little moments again. I think we'd hear His voice more clearly. 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

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Stan and Shay, right here with the rabbit. Morgan Wallen.

0: Today's sketch tree, your 24 karat favorites, Buddy Joe. Well, you definitely poured it out last night. Did good, I guess. Chris, kind of reminds me of when you're teaching a kid how to pour pancake mix and they like dump like, you know, 20 pancakes worth at one time. Yeah, we've been having a lot of that lately. looking good though right now. We'll get back into it. We got more of your 24 karat favorites coming up. It is a Mountain State Monday. We've got more tickets to give out today. And man, after that wonderful win game over the weekend, this is going to be cool. This is Jesse's going to have more tickets today at Go Mart. Now they're going to be at the Bigley Avenue, Charleston location today from noon until 2. Same deal. You stop in, drop your name in the box. Instant winner, 2 o'clock sharp. We'll be sending you up to Morgantown for the weekend. And that's for that Oklahoma State game. Been gearing up for this Big 12 action. So that's going to be a pretty cool chance to win that. You also end up getting yourself a gift card to Alumni Hall. That'll help you dress properly for the game and stuff like that for free. She'll tell you all about that coming up today at noon. I will get back to the country next. Another No Talk Triple Play in seconds.
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0: It's Luke Combs on 97.5 WQBE, Capital Cities number one. Hang tight. We'll get back to the tunes coming up. Eric Church and Cody Johnson on the way. Latest from Fox happening as well. We'll keep an eye on that flood situation and rain. And it, I swear lately it's just hit and miss in areas, but when you get it, you get it. Jeez. Anything breaks, we'll break right in. Let you know with WQB.
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93, your 24 karat favorites, painted you pretty. That is Hudson Westbrook right here with the Rabbits. Capital Cities number one. We are getting ready to head out to Go Mart today for Mountain State Monday. That's going to be another chance to win some free tickets, cheer on the Mountaineers. And then we're talking for this weekend's big game, too. Oklahoma State, that's going to be huge, coming off another big win. They're going to be at Bigley Avenue.

0: one today. Jess and Rabbit getting all set for that. That'll be from noon until 2 o'clock sharp. Instant winner from GoMart and WQBE.
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Today's country, your 24 karat favorites. There was this girl, Riley Green made a song about it. 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
1: That is Riley Green on 97.5 WQBE, Today's Country. 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Man, we've had some serious rain over the weekend on and off and still having some issues today. We'll check in with Archer, get a rundown on that forecast coming up next with WQBE.
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1: I'm Peter Ron, just telling Archer. I got a call from moving through us here at sunset. 75% chance of showers and storms. Some of the afternoon storms may be briefly heavy, high 83, while 90% rain and thunder shower tonight behind the front, a low 65. Tomorrow, cloudy, cooler, humid, wet. A 70% day and night rain tomorrow with the high at around 75. Continuing to Wednesday, a 75% chance of rain, possible thunder shower and a high of 70. More 70 to 74 degree weather for Thursday into the weekend, but with the rain finally coming to an end on Thursday, our first fully sunny day this week will be on Friday. Repeating today, 75% rain and storm and a high of 83 at the weather station, 97.5 WQBE.

0: Today's country, your 24 karat favorites, right here with the rabbit. And Ted, we got your favorites on the way, and my favorite contest, lunchtime trivia, coming up. All this week, we're going to be sending you out to the Capitol Flea Market on Greenbrier Street, just past Yeager Airport, Capitol High. They are still going strong, boys. 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We're going to give you a treat, let you go do some shopping on us. Sound good? Chance to win that coming up at noon today. Plus, beginning at noon, Mountain State Monday today. Yep, it's definitely a Monday. And that means we've got chances to win free tickets to go cheer on the Mountaineers for this weekend's big game, man. That's going to be awesome. The stop today is over on Bigley. All right, it's that big go-mart. We'll check in with Jess and the Rabbit coming up with WQBE.
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3: A big week in Washington and New York. I'm Lisa Brady, Fox News, as world leaders gather for the UN General Assembly, where President Trump will speak tomorrow before hosting a summit later this week with China's President Xi.
4: And here in New York, Treasury Secretary Scott Bessent has already met with Chinese Vice Premier over the weekend, laying the groundwork for the state visit and continuing to discuss trade and AI. President Trump's trade representative, Jameson Greer, also attended that meeting. Now, President Trump is also expected to meet with Ukrainian President Volodymyr Zelensky, where this morning Trump appeared to put more pressure on Russia to end the war in a social media post after a massive Ukrainian drone attack on Russia yesterday. And Trump will also meet with Persian Gulf allies in an attempt to bring the war with Iran to an end, too. Trump will also meet for the first time with Britain's new prime minister, as well as the new leader of Venezuela, Delcy Rodriguez.
3: Fox's Lucas Tomlinson at the UN. Iran's president expected to speak there Wednesday. Two attacks reported today in the Strait of Hormuz. A British maritime agency says the latest report it received was that an LPG tanker was hit with debris from unknown projectiles, but the ship is continuing to its next port of call. All crew are safe. Also just getting word of some flight disruptions at New Jersey's Newark and Teterboro airports and at Philadelphia International. The FAA pausing some flights because of an equipment issue leading to communication problems. Police in Austin, Texas, detaining several protesters after a Venezuelan man was shot and wounded by ICE officers, spurring hours of anti-ICE protests.
5: Police eventually fired pepper balls into the crowd to clear the area. The shooting happened around 1 p.m. local time following a traffic stop. Local officials say the 28-year-old victim was shot in the torso. He was taken to the hospital with serious injuries. We're told he's since been released and is now in ICE custody.
3: Fox's Marianne Rafferty. Homeland Security says he's here illegally with a final order of removal, with a lawyer for the man's family says he had a work permit. America is listening to Fox News.
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Let's go to the phones. Try to figure this one out today. So here's my question. Do kids get too much these days? Or should I say, maybe, did you get too much as a kid? When this was first being developed, the whole idea was built around a character that did too much, ate too much, and was even named Too Much. Is that too much to give you? Now, personally, I don't think I ever got too much of this. And I say almost named Too Much. That was the original concept, the original idea. It did too much. It ate too much. It was even named Too Much. What are we talking about? 304-344-9700-800-222-3697. We'll go to the phones and see if we can figure this out. I'm glad that they decided on not giving you too much, to be honest with you. But you came that close. And ironically, you came that close if it wasn't for the radio. There's something that was on the radio that changed everything at the last minute. There you go. 304-344-9700-800-222-3697. Give it a shot. Good luck.

0: Today's country, your 24 karat favorites. Where it's at, that is Dustin Lynch. And with you, I know where it's at. I know where you can save some big money, have some fun, find just about everything. Do some bargain hunting, some shopping, some scoping out good deals, getting tools and toys and treasures and collectible and vintage items and jewelry and even places to eat. I'm talking about the Capital Flea Market that is on Greenbrier Street. It's out just past Yeager Airport and Capital High School. Going strong out there. In fact, this Friday, open 10 till 2, Saturday and Sunday, 9 to 4. You get indoors, you get outdoors, and right now you get some $25 to go do some shopping if you can figure this one out today. Now, here's my question. Do kids get too much today? Or should I say, did you, because this more might apply to you, did you get too much as a kid? Well, you came this close to it. Okay? When this was first being developed, the whole idea was built around a character that did too much, ate too much, and was even named Too Much. Any idea what I'm talking about? Lunchtime Trivia. Hello.
1: The Shadow Nose.
0: The Shadow what now?
1: That was on the radio.
0: Well, the song that inspired the name change was on the radio, but this actual show is more on TV. Think cartoons.
1: I fired too quick. I think you're saying Fat Albert.
0: I actually love that show. Are you saying Fat Albert ate too much? Okay, I'm not going to touch it. This one apparently was originally going to be eating too much, was doing too much, and was named Too Much.

up until the last minute, a song came on the radio and it gave one of the producers a new idea, and they changed it at the last minute. So in other words, you don't know him as too much.

0: 24 karat favorites. Cody Johnson, Till You Can't. You can win all over the place today. We'll check in with Jess here in just a second. Woo! She's got another big Mountain State Monday going down with Go Mart. She's over at Bigley. We'll get the details on that next. But right now, I'm trying to give away a $25 gift card to the Capital Flea Market, Greenbrier Street. Let you go have a fun weekend out there. Do all kinds of treasure hunting, find some good deals, even food. Snack bars open. Nancy's entire menu over there is yummy. Use that this weekend or next weekend, or they do this constantly. Now, here's the question for the day. Do kids today get too much? Or should I say, did you get too much? Because, you know, the kids today are getting too much of this, but you certainly did. When this was first being developed, the whole idea was built around a character whose name was Too Much. He did too much. He certainly ate too much. And he was originally named Too Much. Now, at the last minute, they changed his name after one of the producers heard something on the radio. Any idea what we're talking about? Hello.
1: All right. It's one of my favorite cartoon characters when I was little, Scooby-Doo.
0: Scooby-Doo! So you're saying Scooby was actually eating too much, doing too much, and was even named what?
1: Too Much.
2: You're absolutely right.
0: Yeah! Scooby-Doo came this close to being named Too Much. And at the absolute last possible minute, a CBS executive heard the song from Frank Sinatra, Strangers in the Night, and heard this line. We've got you a $25 gift card to go enjoy the Capital Flea Market, Greenbrier Street. Heck, you might even find a Scooby-Doo lunchbox or T-shirt or something like that out there. 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
1: Well, if you haven't, you don't know what you're missing. 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

0: See about the rest of the work week coming up for you. Jess's got a chance for you to head to Morgantown this weekend. Something cool going on. What's happening, girl?
1: 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And we are off of Westmoreland at 1626 Bigley Avenue at the Go Mart. We're going to be out here till 2 o'clock with your chance at scoring a pair of tickets to see the Mountaineers as they take on Oklahoma State this Saturday, September 26th. It is a 7 o'clock game. And I believe this is the Big 12 Conference home opener. I don't think we've had one yet, so That's pretty exciting. Now, I'm telling you what, Go Mart is where it's at. They've got all kinds of great things going on. Glenna, what do you have going on today?
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3: 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It seems that most are bragging on what they got their clients. But be careful. If you heard that someone sold their car for $500,000, you would be impressed. But if you later learned that it was a rare $10 million Ferrari, would you say that person got screwed? And that's before you even know if it's true. 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
7: I'm Peter Rocha, Stellan Archer. I've got a cold front moving through us here at sunset. 75% chance of showers and storms. Some of the afternoon storms may be briefly heavy, high 83, while 90% rain and thundershower tonight. Behind the front, a low 65. Tomorrow, cloudy, cooler, humid, wet. A 70% day and night rain tomorrow with a high at around 75. Continuing to Wednesday, a 75% chance of rain, possible thundershower, and a high of 70. More 70 to 74 degree weather for Thursday into the weekend, but with the rain finally coming to an end on Thursday, our first fully sunny day this week will be on Friday. Repeating today, 75% rain and storm, and a high of 83 at the weather station, 97.5 WQBE.

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0: 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By the way, thanks for sending in those pics of some of your old, a lot of dirt, or just plain worn out boots. We're still taking those and having fun with that. Getting ready for John Party this weekend with Andrew's Boots and Workwear. In fact, each of our winners is getting not only a pair of tickets to see John Party, they're also getting some new boots. Details, WQB.com. But it's pretty darn easy. Take a picture of your dirt on your boots. Text it into us at 304-344-9700, and you'll be all set for that one. All right? Good luck. Oh, do include your name, because sometimes with just the pair of boots, it's a little hard to identify you from just the pair of boots. So add your name to the picture. All right. More winning coming up. We'll check in right now with Jess. She's got a chance for you to win some tickets to Morgantown. She's out broadcasting live at Go Mart for Mountain State Mondays.
1: Go for good times. Go for Go Mart. This is Jesse, and we are over at the Go Mart off of Westmoreland, located at 1626 Bigley Avenue. We're going to be out here till 2 o'clock, and we've got tickets to see your West Virginia Mountaineers. I'm telling you, what a weekend of football this past weekend. I mean, I'm telling you, Glenna, I was worried at first when the first score for Virginia, but then WVU came back and they killed it.
2: Hey, they kicked it into high gear and brought home the W, so that's all that matters.
1: Yep, 3-0. So we're going to have two winners today, and I've got WVU tickets for Oklahoma State game for this Saturday. And it is the annual Gold Rush game, and it's the first 2026 Big 12 Conference home opener. 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
2: There's all kinds of specials on the prize, but right now the big one is that Marty's Best Fan Ever giveaway, where you can win 4 tickets to a WVU game, a pregame on the field experience, a tailgate package, and a $150 Go Mart gift card. 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

0: Corey Kent, Rockin' Mountain Low. Capital Civics number 197.5 WQBE. Triple play on the way. We'll kick it off next. More great stuff coming up. Ashley McBride got that new John Party, a little dirt. Well, actually, this one's Boots Off. He's got a lot of songs with boots on it, which might explain why we're giving away tickets and free boots from Andrew's boots and workwear. I'll tell you about that coming up. Right now, though, let's tell you about how you can score some free tickets to see the Mountaineers. Jesse.
1: Let's go, Mountaineers. It's Mountain State Monday, and we are at the Westmoreland Go Mart located on 1626 Bigley Avenue, and I have your West Virginia Mountaineer football tickets as they take on Oklahoma State this Saturday, the 26th, and I'm telling you, this is going to be the game. We want all West Virginians to get up to that game and cheer on the team. We are so pumped up about this game. Aren't you excited, Glenna?
2: Oh, my goodness. I'm so excited after that big win this weekend.
1: Absolutely. So stop on by. We also have a $50 gift card for Alumni Hall. It is going to be a Gold Rush game, so you can get your Gold Rush gear. And we have a $50 GoMart gift card for all of your tailgating needs. And right now, GoMart has something pretty special going on the app.
2: That's right. Right now, and when you come into our store and you purchase two Mountain Dew products in the 1 liter family, we will donate $1 to the Maddox Porter Foundation. And I think a lot of you people out here knew him as Mad Dog. And this is Childhood Cancer Awareness. All the information is on our app. And if you know the story, it's a local boy here from Charleston, West Virginia, that had childhood cancer who passed away in 2025. And it's just a good thing that we keep doing and trying to aid in helping the local around here to keep something going in honor of his name. So come on by and help us out. Purchase those two Mountain Dew 1 liters.
1: I love that about GoMart is you tap into the local community and you help those that are in need. And that is the best part. 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We're going to be over at the GoMart off Westmoreland on Bigley Avenue. We'll be here till 2 o'clock. Again, we've got those pair of tickets to see the Mountaineers as they take on Oklahoma State this weekend, as well as a $50 Alumni Hall gift card and a $50 GoMart gift card. 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

Ashley McBride, 97.5 WQB. I say we do. We'll check in with Jess. Coming up, we're going to be giving away more free tickets.

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0: Appreciate you being there. That's Thomas Rhett, Jordan Davis. Today's Country, your 24 karat favorites. We'll check in with Archer coming up next in the Weather Center. Of course, Jess is out. She's right in that weather.
2: Oh, boy, Ed, I'm telling you, the weather has held out for us today. It is, the sun is shining. It is beautiful. And we are at the Go Mart for Mountain State Monday. And it is underway. We're going to give away not one, but two pair of tickets to see our Mountaineers as they take on Oklahoma State and on this Saturday, September the 25th. And it is the annual Gold Rush game and the 2026 Big 12 Conference home opener. You do not want to miss this game. All fans in attendance are encouraged to wear their gold to this game. So we're also going to throw in a $50 gift card. That'll be for Alumni Hall, so you can get loaded with your gold gear. And we also have a $50 Go Mart gift card, so you can get loaded down with all your Go Mart snacks and gas to get up to the game. And Glenn has got the Go Mart app open, and I'm telling you, what all this cool stuff going on.
3: 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You come by, you'll get a free sample. You buy a can, you get a free can. So come on out and check them out. Our app is loaded, like she said. We've got the Marty Span giveaway. We've got the Triple Point Saturday. And the big thing we got going on is the Mountain Dew 1 liter 2 for $2, where every two that you buy, we donate $1 to the Childhood Cancer Awareness, which is the Maddox Potter Foundation. 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
2: Absolutely. What a great foundation and a great cause for Go Mart to take part in.
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5: Good afternoon, I'm meteorologist Alan Archer. Currently, our radar is indicating showers and thundershowers advancing eastward. A 45% chance of scattered locally heavy thundershowers at 84, be it tonight. An 80% rain and thundershower at 63, and left behind the slowing front tomorrow. A 65% day and night rain, possible thundershower, cooler at 70. Wednesday, cloudy, an 85% chance of increasing rain, possible thundershower, a high at around 71. Looks like finally the rain will end late Thursday. I'm meteorologist Just Alan Archer with the weather station, 97.5 WQBE.
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0: Today's country, your 24 karat favorites, Lainey Wilson. It's hard like a truck. It's it. Thanks for having that truck locked in to 97.5 WQBE. Getting close to two. Let's check in one more time with Jess. Hook you up with these tickets.
1: Well, our time is winding down here at the Go Mart over off of Westmoreland on Bigley Avenue, and it is Mountain State Monday with Go Mart. We're going to be out here till 2 o'clock, just a little bit longer, and you can register to win. I've got two pair of tickets. We're going to have two winners for those WVU versus Oklahoma State. The game is going to be this Saturday in Morgantown. Plus, we've got a $50 Alumni Hall gift card because it's the annual Gold Rush game, so you can get your gold gear. And we have a $50 Go Mart gift card, so that way we can get you up there, have a great time, and get all of your tailgating gear.

0: And Glenna, I'm telling you, this has been such an exciting football season so far. So we're excited to see what the Mountaineers can do.
1: So far, so good. So we're looking for another win here at home this week. So come on down, get your name in the basket. 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Get it out for the Marty's Big Fan Giveaway. 4 tickets to a WVU game, a pregame experience, a tailgate package, and a $150 GoMart gift card. 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
0: Sounds good to me. Got to get that app so you can see what's going on. We'll be here for just a little bit longer, so make your way on over to the Westmoreland GoMart off Bigley Avenue and register to win those WVU tickets. 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
2: All right, Ed, we have a winner. 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

Ella Langley, Morgan Wallen. Today's country, 924 Curate Favorites. Getting it done right here with the rabbit. Oh, I love this one. John Cougar, John Deere, and the best one, John 316.

0: say so. Today's country, your 24 karat favorites, Dan and Shay. It's Say So. It's it. You realize this weekend we got another monster concert. Hopefully you had fun. It's we just had Ella, and then we just had Brooks and Dunn. We're getting ready for John Party. Now, if you need some tickets for John Party and you really need a new pair of boots, we got something special for you. And you're like, boots? Yeah. Think about it. One of my favorite songs of his, Dirt on My Boots. Will you take a picture of the dirt on your boots or the worn out boots, or just show us the fact you need some new boots? Text that into us and you can win not only free tickets, but a new pair of boots from Andrew's Boots and Workwear. You can see details online, but here's as simple as it gets. You just take a picture. You can text that picture into us at 304-344-9700. The same request line number you use all the time to win stuff with. Send us a text with the picture. I do ask that you put your name on it, because we've got some pair of boots that, yeah, they definitely look worn, but whose boots are they? So text that into us. We're going to have three different winners on this, each getting a new pair of boots from Andrew's Boots and Workwear. And if you want, you can wear them to the big concert this weekend with John Party and your country concert leader.
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0: 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It looks like everything's moving fast, or as fast as it should be now. Don't want to get anybody in trouble. Traffic in good shape. Weather looking good in parts, and then other parts, you're still having some rain issues. We'll check in with Archer coming up next in the Weather Center with WQBE.
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2: Good afternoon, I'm meteorologist Alan Archer. Currently, our radar is indicating showers and thundershowers advancing eastward. A 45% chance of scattered locally heavy thundershowers at 84, be it tonight. An 80% rain and thundershower at 63, and left behind the slowing front tomorrow. A 65% day and night rain, possible thundershower, cooler at 70. Wednesday, cloudy, an 85% chance of increasing rain, a high at around 71. Looks like finally the rain will end late Thursday. I'm meteorologist Alan Archer at the Weather Station. 97.5 WQBE.

0: Chris Ketchray, your 24 Curate favorites, real good man, Tim McGraw. It's been real good hanging with you guys today. Billy's on his way. More of today's country, your 24 Curate favorites on the way. Shout out to Ray Green. He was today's grand prize winner for Mountain State Monday. Scored the tickets for this weekend's big game in Morgantown. Also got that Alumni Hall gift card and even a Go-Mart gift card. Now, he also had a second chance winner, and that was Jason Atkins of Cross Lanes. Still not too shabby, winning free tickets to go cheer on the Mountaineers this weekend. That's going to be a huge game. First Big 12 action up there. And oh man, the whole town's getting ready for that. 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

0: 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Coming up, another No Talk triple play, including Jacob Hackworth's What Took You So Long?
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0: country and your 24 karat favorites, 97.5 WQBE. Mountaineer fans, I love you. How about them Mountaineers? Put it on Virginia, didn't they? What was that, 38-27? Wow. In today's Mountain State Monday, congratulations, Ray Green of Charleston. Picked up Mountaineer home game football tickets, $50 Gilmart gift card, and a $50 alumni hall gift card. Jason Atkins from Cross Lanes won tickets, home game Mountaineer tickets, right? Yeah, way to go. Do it again next Monday, noon to 2. 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She's going to be at the Gilmart on 3rd Avenue. Is that 3rd Street or 3rd Avenue? I think it's 3rd Street in St. Albans. Noon to 2 next Monday for another Mountain State Monday. Go for good times. Go for Gilmart and Mountaineer home game football tickets with 97.5 WQBE.
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4: Good afternoon, I'm meteorologist Alan Archer. Showers and thundershowers advancing eastward at about 20 miles an hour across the mountains today. 45% chance of scattered locally heavy thundershowers at 84. Tonight, an 80% rain and thundershower at 63. Tomorrow, 65% day and night rain, possible thundershower, cooler at 70. Wednesday, cloudy, an 85% chance of increasing rain, a high at around 71. Looks like finally the rain will end late Thursday. I'm meteorologist Alan Archer at the Weather Station, 97.5 WQBE.

0: I dare you. Rascal Flatts, Jonas Brothers on 97.5 WQBE. Got some dirty boots. 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Coming up, we're going to check traffic with Bob Hamilton. Then we'll get that music going again with the guy who's going to be in town Saturday, November 7th, Justin Moore. Next on WQBE.
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6: Thank you, singing people. Highways are not in bad shape. You've got one recent crash. That is in the 100 block of Tracy Way here in Charleston. And a crash that they're still working with from the Dunbar Toll Bridge about 45 minutes or so ago, so you should be able to get through there now, but you're going to see some slow traffic South Charleston end of the toll bridge, so give yourself a little extra time there. Everything else looking good. We'll keep you updated here in the traffic center at 97.5 WQBE.

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1: A rough day for a lot of air travelers. Lisa Brady, Fox News, after a telecom issue led to ground stops around the Northeast.
2: FAA Administrator Brian Bedford said the original cause of New York metro area airport disruptions was a below-ground construction mishap severing backup fiber connections.
3: Somewhere between New Brunswick, New Jersey and Newark, New Jersey.
2: Those links were supposed to kick in when primary circuits failed, but couldn't because they were cut. Airports in Boston and Philadelphia also experienced multiple delays. Bedford said as modernizations are made, this kind of issue isn't surprising.
3: We are still an analog system. We are addressing it. We're creating the infrastructure to go digital.
2: But he says more money from Congress is needed to do that.
1: Fox's Gernot Scott, ripple effect delays have continued as repairs are made and today's ground stops are lifted. President Trump set to meet with New York City's mayor ahead of multiple meetings planned with world leaders as he arrives for the UN General Assembly in New York, where he'll speak tomorrow. A Venezuelan man is in ICE custody after being shot by an ICE agent during a traffic stop in Austin, Texas over the weekend.
4: We are fed up with ICE and DHS telling us lies about what has happened in these incidents where people are being murdered and shot.
1: Kate Lincoln Goldfinch is an attorney for the family of Wilbur Perez. Homeland Security says he's in the U.S. illegally and has a final order of removal and that the shooting remains under investigation. Perez

0: His family has said he had a work permit. Paramount reaches a settlement in the antitrust lawsuit that's been holding up its $81 billion merger with Warner Brothers. 12 states and Hollywood writers who challenged the buyout agree to the settlement. Terms include a pledge to increase film production in the U.S. and commit funding to help support displaced workers. But a judge's approval is still needed. Wall Street rallies, the Dow up 367 at the bell. 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
2: What? Now imagine, just imagine, if social media closed at 6 p.m. every day, just like a store. 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I think we'd spend more time with the people God gave us. I think we'd notice the little moments again. I think we'd hear His voice more clearly. And sometimes the wisest thing we can do is step away from all the noise, so our hearts can slow down and focus on what truly matters. So tonight, social media goes off at 6
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just had a weekend. I'm ready for another. Huh? How you feeling? Sunshine, 80s, 97.5, WQBE, what not to love?

Amen, brother. Hard fought. Hallelujah. Brandon Lake still writing and performing for his church in the Carolinas. There's a new spam on shelves. 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
1: 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Your newest favorite food has definitely arrived. You ready? Hot honey flavored Spam. Ooh, that hits the grocery store shelves as a new permanent flavor. Heard the morning air show, Jeff and Jesse talking about this morning. They say it brings a sweet and spicy twist to the classic canned meat. Nothing like some hot honey canned meat, I always say. Coming up, another No Talk Triple Play, including Co Wetzel's collaboration with Ella Langley, Jaded. We'll kick it all off with Kenny Chesney after we check in with Bob Hamilton and get that update of your traffic on 97.5 WQBE.
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7: Thank you, singing people. We got two crashes now. You've got one on the corridor at Terry Road northbound as you come away from Southridge. There at the edge of Southridge, crash with injuries there. And you've got one in the 100 block of Tracy Way. So those are going to be the slow spots right now. The interstates are moving real smoothly at this point. We'll keep you updated with everything from the traffic center here at 97.5 WQBE.

talented lady who rocked the Coliseum. Ella Langley wrapped up the No Talk Triple Play on 97.5 WQBE. Jordan Davis now.

The National Weather Service in Charleston, West Virginia has issued a severe thunderstorm warning for northeastern Raleigh County in southeastern West Virginia, south central Fayette County in southeastern West Virginia, until 5 p.m. Eastern Daylight Time. At 4:34 p.m. Eastern Daylight Time, a severe thunderstorm was located over Beaver, or near Beckley, moving southeast at 5 miles per hour. Hazard, 60 miles per hour wind gusts and quarter-size hail. Source, radar indicated. Impact, hail damage to vehicles is expected. Expect wind damage to roofs, siding, and trees. Locations impacted include Beckley, Mabscott, Sophia, Crab Orchard, Dry Creek, MacArthur, Shady Spring, Beaver, Daniels, Piney View, Stanaford, Prosperity, Bradley, and Coal City. This includes the following highways: West Virginia Turnpike between mile markers 31 and 46. Interstate 64 in West Virginia between mile markers 120 and 137.

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3: Good afternoon, I'm Mr. Ronson, Allen Archer. Showers and thunder showers advancing eastward.

At about 20 miles an hour across the mountains today, 45% chance of scattered locally heavy thundershowers at 84. Tonight, an 80% rain and thundershower at 63. Tomorrow, 65% day and night rain, possible thundershower, cooler at 70. Wednesday, cloudy, an 85% chance of increasing rain, a high at around 71. Looks like finally the rain will end late Thursday. I'm meteorologist Alan Archer at the Weather Station, 97.5 WQBE.

0: Bride and the Ride, 97.5 WQBE. Can you believe Halloween is right around the corner? Oh my goodness. It seems like it. Well, it's not even October yet, but the candy's out, the decoration. I see all people, like, even up here on top of the hill, Radio Hill, right around the corner from the radio station. When I leave in the evening and it gets dark, I'm like, woo, look at there, all those Halloween decorations. Top Halloween candies. Let's see what they got. Nerds come in at number 5. Nerds. I haven't had Nerds. I can't remember. I heard a lot of people say that their favorite Halloween candy, Snickers. Well, that came in 4th nationally, followed by M&M's in 3rd place. Wow. What's the top 2 Halloween candies? Number 2, Hershey's Milk Chocolate Bar. You know, I like those Nestle Crunch bars. That's your chocolate and your crunch, and I like that. Number 1, well, I guess you can't argue with this. This is for decades, if not a century. Well, maybe not that old. Number 1, Halloween candy, Reese's Peanut Butter Cups. You ever have peanut butter stuck to the roof of your mouth? Yeah, you know what I'm talking about.
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6: Thank you, singing people. Still got the same two crashes we have had. You got a wreck with injuries. Quarter G northbound Terry Road there, just below Southridge Center if you're coming north. And then you got one in the 100 block of Tracy Way here in Charleston. Interstates are starting to get busy, but they still look pretty good. We will keep you updated with everything from the traffic center at 97.5 WQ.

The National Weather Service in Charleston, West Virginia has issued a severe thunderstorm warning for southeastern Raleigh County in southeastern West Virginia until 5:30 p.m. Eastern Daylight Time. At 4:59 p.m. Eastern Daylight Time, a severe thunderstorm was located over Shady Spring, or 9 miles southeast of Beckley, moving southeast at 20 miles per hour. Hazard, 60 miles per hour wind gusts and quarter-size hail. Source, radar indicated. Impact, hail damage to vehicles is expected. Expect wind damage to roofs, siding, and trees. Locations impacted include Beaver, Daniels, Shady Spring, Coal City, and Ghent. This includes the following highways: West Virginia Turnpike between mile markers 29 and 38. Interstate 64 in West Virginia between mile markers 122 and 130.

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2: Midterm messaging on the move. I'm Lisa Brady, Fox News. Days after a Trump visit to North Carolina, Vice President Vance in Greensboro.
3: Do we want a man who will stand up fearlessly to these lunatics, or do we want one of these lunatics who pretends to be a moderate?
2: Rallying in support of Republican candidates, including former RNC chair turned Senate hopeful Michael Whatley, who's up against former Democratic Governor Roy Cooper.
4: You hear a lot from Democrats about lowering costs, but promises a big government could scare off moderates and swing voters they're trying to court. But they also promise an aggressive agenda of investigations. A focus on probes could drown out anything Democrats say about the economy.
2: Fox's Chad Pergram on Capitol Hill. President Trump meeting with New York City's Democratic Socialist mayor before turning his attention to the UN General Assembly, where he speaks tomorrow, a day before a speech from Iran's president. President Trump also planning to meet with Gulf allies. A call for change and answers in Austin, Texas, after a Venezuelan man was shot and wounded by an ICE officer over the weekend. After receiving hospital treatment, Wilbur Perez is in ICE custody.
5: I don't care if you're Democrat or Republican. We all believe the federal government should not be allowed to shoot you and then disappear you from the country so that no one can be held responsible.
2: Texas Democratic Congressman Greg Kassar, the shooting spurring hours of anti-ICE protests. Fox's Brooke Taylor.
6: Protesters, they blocked the streets, and officers eventually had to use tear gas to break

0: up the crowd. Now, sources tell me that ICE officers ran the vehicle's license plate and they found it was registered to a Venezuelan illegal migrant with a final deportation order. They then tried to stop the driver. Now, DHS hasn't shared what happened next.
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2: Good afternoon. I'm meteorologist Alan Archer. Showers and thundershowers advancing eastward at about 20 miles an hour across the mountain state. 45% chance of scattered locally heavy thundershowers at 84 tonight. An 80% rain and thundershower at 63 tomorrow. 65% day and night rain. Possible thundershower cooler at 70. Wednesday cloudy and 85% chance of increasing rain. A high at around 71. Looks like finally the rain will end late Thursday. I'm meteorologist Alan Archer at the weather station 97.5 WQ.
3: Thank you, weatherman. I'm Bob Hamilton in the traffic center for WQBE. Been working two crashes for about an hour now. One with injuries, Quarter G northbound at Terry Road there near Southridge. And then one in the 100 block of Tracy Way, also here in Charleston. Rest of the valley, including the 64 westbound traffic at Oakwood, is pretty heavy. But it's moving smoothly through there with no big delays anywhere. So you're doing well on the big roads. We'll keep things updated for you here in the traffic center at 97.5 WQBE.

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0: Today's Country and your 24 karat favorites, 97.5 WQBE. It all started earlier this month with the Temptations. I believe it was the 3rd of September.
1: It was the 3rd of September.
0: Told you.
1: That day I'll always remember.
0: It was the day Daddy died.

0: Wind and Fire sing about today, the 21st night of September. You remember?
1: Do you remember?
0: Wind and Fire singing about the 21st night of September in their song September because it was the expected birth date of Maurice White's son. In recognition of the day, Epcot at Walt Disney World will be playing September all day long on the Guardians of the Galaxy Cosmic Rewind ride. If

0: you're getting ready to get on a plane to go there. Otherwise, it's just the 21st of September. Not going to lie to you. Might not be country, but if you love dancing in September, pick up some Earth, Wind, and Fire. Coming up, another No Talk triple play, including Better That Way. Mr. Morgantown, Charles Wesley Godwin, who's going to be in town in November. We'll kick it all off with Parker McCollum next on 97.5 WQBE.
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6: Thank you so much, singing people. We still got the same two crashes we've had for a while. Quarter G northbound at Terry Road and the 100 block of Tracy Way. Otherwise, interstates are busy right around the Oakwood Bridge. Westbound traffic there pretty heavy right now, but it's all moving without any problems. So job well done on the big roads. We will keep you updated with everything from the traffic center here at 97.5 WQBE.

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Boy, they sound great together. 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Charles going to be in town November 6th at the Coliseum. 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

0: Today's country and your 24 karat favorites, 97.5 WQBE. I thought we'd start the afternoon or the week with a Monday afternoon Facebook funny. And I got so many to choose from, but thought maybe we'd go with this one here.
1: Last night, my husband was talking in his sleep, calling out some woman named Lucy.
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2: Good afternoon. I'm meteorologist Alan Archer. Showers and thundershowers advancing eastward at about 20 miles an hour across the mountains today. 45% chance of scattered locally heavy thundershowers at 84. Tonight, an 80% rain and thundershower at 63. Tomorrow, 65% day and night rain, possible thundershower, cooler at 70. Wednesday, cloudy and 85% chance of increasing rain, a high at around 71. Looks like finally the rain will end late Thursday. I'm meteorologist Alan Archer at the weather station, 97.5 WQ. 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

0: Kip Moore on 97.5 WQBE. Mountaineer fans, I love you. 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Let's go, Mountaineers. What was that? 38-27 over Virginia. Virginia was 25th ranked in the country. Good on you there, Mountaineers.
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5: Bob Hamilton's traffic is brought

One Tucker Way and Dry Ridge Road up on the hill there where all the radio towers are in St. Albans. And they're still working that wreck, Quarter G northbound at Terry Road. Now, the interstates have been in good shape, still are. Hopefully, they'll stay that way. We will keep you updated as necessary here in the Traffic Center at 97.5 WQBE. Yeah.

0: It's time to get dirty. 97.5 WQBE welcomes John Party at the Charleston Coliseum. She was a heartache on the dance floor. John Party with Alexandra Kay, Saturday night, September 26th. Working on the night shift, baby. 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
2: They want change in Texas. I'm Lisa Lucera, Fox News. After the shooting this weekend of a Venezuelan man in Austin by an ICE officer.
3: A Venezuelan national now represented by counsel and civil rights groups demanding answers after the man was shot and injured in Austin Sunday during what the Department of Homeland Security calls an ICE operation.
4: Why are we doing this? Because the Department of Homeland Security and ICE has lost the trust of the American people.
3: Latin American civil rights leader Roman Palomares calling on Congress to investigate. DHS says the man, an illegal immigrant who had a final order of removal, was treated for his injuries and released, now in ICE custody, as multiple investigations play out.
2: Fox's Jeff Manasso, the lawyer for Rafael Garces Perez, says he still has a bullet in his back. Building a better and stronger New York. That was one of the topics a short time ago as President Trump sat down with New York City Mayor Zoran Mamdani. President Trump promising to work with Mamdani on affordable housing.
5: And in many, many low-income and moderate-income buildings over the years, and had great success with it.
2: The president in New York as he gets ready to address the UN General Assembly tomorrow morning.
6: Officials from China, Russia, and Iran will also be here too. Now, President Trump is also expected to meet with Ukrainian President Volodymyr Zelensky. Trump will also meet with Persian Gulf allies in an attempt to bring the war with Iran to an end too. Trump will also meet for the first time with Britain.

0: New prime minister, as well as the new leader of Venezuela, Delcy Rodriguez.
1: Fox's Lucas Tomlinson in New York City. British Prime Minister Andy Burnham says Britain's agreed to provide limited military support to Saudi Arabia to battle attacks by the Houthi rebels in Yemen. Wall Street stocks rallied after oil prices and yields on the bond market eased. The Dow gained 366, the Nasdaq up 599, hitting an all-time high. 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

0: 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Coming up, another No Talk Triple Play, including Low Cash's latest, Talking About. 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
2: What deep thinkers men are. I was raking the leaves in the lawn yesterday, and after doing so, I sat down and had a cold beer.
3: Mm-hmm.
2: The day was really quite beautiful, and the drink facilitated more deep thinking.
3: Oh, no. This could be bad.
2: My wife, Dora, walked by and asked me what I was doing, and I said, nothing. Now, the reason

0: I said nothing instead of saying just thinking is because then she would have said, about what? At that point, I would have had to explain that men are deep thinkers about various topics, which would lead to other questions.
1: Yeah.
0: Finally, I pondered an age-old question.
1: Such as?
0: Is giving birth more painful than getting kicked in the crotch? Now, your female women always maintain that giving birth is way more painful than a guy getting kicked in the crotch. But how could they know? Well, after another cold beer and some more heavy deductive thinking, I have come up with the answer to that question.
1: You're kidding me. Is giving birth more painful than getting kicked in the crotch?
0: Here you go. Getting kicked in the crotch is way more painful than having a baby. And even though I obviously couldn't really know, here is the reason for my conclusion.
1: Oh, this will be good.
0: A year or so after giving birth, a woman will often say, you know, it might be nice to have another child. On the other hand, you never hear a guy say, you know, I think I'd like another kick in the crotch. I rest my case. Then it was time for another beer and, well, maybe a nap on the couch.
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The National Weather Service in Charleston, West Virginia has issued a severe thunderstorm warning for South Central Cabell County in Central West Virginia, Southwestern Lincoln County in Central West Virginia, Northwestern Logan County in Southern West Virginia, Central Wayne County in Western West Virginia, until 7 p.m. Eastern Daylight Time. At 6:25 p.m. Eastern Daylight Time, a severe thunderstorm was located near East Lynn Lake, or near Wayne, moving east at 30 miles per hour. Hazard, golf ball size hail and 60 miles per hour wind gusts. Source, radar indicated. Impact, people and animals outdoors will be injured. Expect hail damage to roofs, siding, windows, and vehicles. Expect wind damage to roofs, siding, and trees. Locations impacted include Wayne, Ranger, Jill, East Lynn Lake, Centerville, Kiosville, Duno, Hearts, West Hanlon, Branchland, East Lynn, Genoa, and Myra.

talking about. Low Cash wrapped up the No Talk Triple Play. If you missed Mountain State Monday today, got another one for you. I'll tell you more after Keith Urban on WQB.

0: 97.5 WQBE. 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
5: I'm meteorologist Alan Archer. Currently, our radar is indicating showers and thundershowers advancing eastward at about 20 miles an hour across the mountain state. Tonight, an 80% rain and thundershower at 63. Tomorrow, a 65% day and night rain, possible thundershower, cooler at 70. Wednesday, cloudy and 85% shower.

Chance of increasing rain, possible thunder shower, a high at around 71. Looks like finally the rain will end late Thursday. I'm meteorologist Alan Archer at the weather station, 97.5 WQBE.

Other locations impacted by this tornadic thunderstorm include Dingus, Breathen, and Wilsondale. Repeating, a tornado warning has been issued until 7:15 p.m. Eastern Daylight Time for the following counties: in West Virginia, Lincoln, Logan, Mingo, and Wayne.

0: Ranger Smith on 97.5 WQBE. I am Billy Brown. God bless you. Thank you so much for listening this afternoon. Hope you have a wonderful evening with your family, your friends. Murph, Jason Murphy.
1: Southwest of Hearts, or 15 miles northeast of Inez, moving southeast at 30 miles per hour. Hazard, tornado and golf ball size hail. Source, radar indicated rotation. Impact, flying debris will be dangerous to those caught without shelter. Mobile homes will be damaged or destroyed. Damage to roofs, windows, and vehicles will occur. Tree damage is likely. This dangerous storm will be near Mount Gay Shamrock and Hearts around 6:55 p.m. Eastern Daylight Time. Holden around 7 p.m. Eastern Daylight Time. Other locations impacted by this tornadic thunderstorm include Dingus, Breeden, and Wilsondale. Take cover now. Move to a basement or an interior room on the lowest floor of a sturdy building. Avoid windows. If you are outdoors, in a mobile home, or in a vehicle, move to the closest substantial shelter and protect yourself from flying debris. Torrential rainfall is occurring with this storm and may lead to flash flooding. Do not drive your vehicle through flooded roadways. Repeating, a tornado warning remains in effect until 7:15 p.m. Eastern Daylight Time for the following counties in West Virginia: Lincoln, Logan, Mingo, and Wayne.
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3: The National Weather Service in Charleston, West Virginia has issued a severe thunderstorm warning for north central Mingo County in southern West Virginia, southwestern Lincoln County in central West Virginia, northwestern Logan County in southern West Virginia, east central Wayne County in western West Virginia, west central Boone County in central West Virginia, until 7:30 p.m. Eastern Daylight Time. At 6:55 p.m. Eastern Daylight Time, a severe thunderstorm was located near Hartz, or 16 miles northwest of Logan, moving southeast at 30 miles per hour. Hazard, 60 miles per hour wind gusts and quarter-size hail. Source, radar indicated. Impact, hail damage to vehicles is expected. Expect wind damage to roofs, siding, and trees. Locations impacted include Logan, Chapmanville, Holden, Chief Logan State Park, Mount Gay Shamrock, Hartz, West Logan, Mitchell Heights, Mount Gay, Verdunville, Switzer, Dingus, and Breeden. This includes Route 119 between mile markers 23 and 46.

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I saw the old man's face, front page obituary. He was a millionaire. He left his fortune to some guy he barely knew. His kids were mad as hell.

0: WQB Night Show. We're live on a Monday. How was your weekend? Let us know on Facebook. Blow up them phone lines tonight. Here's Riley Green.
1: I wish girls you love never gave back diamond rings. I wish every porch had a swing.

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1: Take a left here, boy. Take it slow. Don't get distracted by that radio. I just rolled my eyes and I said, Daddy, I'm...

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1: 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Welcome to your Monday edition of your WQB Night Show. And here we go on a Monday. Let's get them phones going on this day in country music history. Born in 1966 in Big Spring, Texas. Female country music singer. 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

The National Weather Service in Charleston, West Virginia has issued a severe thunderstorm warning for central Logan County in southern West Virginia until 8 p.m. Eastern Daylight Time. At 7:26 p.m. Eastern Daylight Time, a severe thunderstorm was located near Chief Logan State Park, or near Logan, moving east at 20 miles per hour. Hazard, ping pong ball size hail and 60 miles per hour wind gusts. Source, radar indicated. Impact, people and animals outdoors will be injured. Expect hail damage to roofs, siding, windows, and vehicles. Expect wind damage to roofs, siding, and trees. Locations impacted include Logan, Holden, Chief Logan State Park, Mount Gay Shamrock, Mallory, Amherstdale Robinette, West Logan, Mitchell Heights, Mount Gay, Verdunville, Blair, Sharples, and Switzer. This includes Route 119 between mile markers 24 and 35.

This is an aerial flood warning, issued at 7:31 p.m. Eastern Daylight Time. Flood warning now in effect until 11 p.m. Eastern Daylight Time this evening. Flooding caused by excessive rainfall continues. Areas affected include southeastern Athens County in southeastern Ohio, northeastern Gallia County in southeastern Ohio, Meigs County in southeastern Ohio, southwestern Washington County in southeastern Ohio, northwestern Jackson County in northwestern West Virginia, western Wood County in northwestern West Virginia, north central Mason County in western West Virginia. The hazardous weather can be expected until 11 p.m. Eastern Daylight Time. Impacts, flooding of rivers, creeks, streams, and other low-lying and flood-prone locations is or occurring. Additional details, at 7:31 p.m. Eastern Daylight Time, the Ohio Department of Transportation reported several roads remain closed due to flooding. In Meigs County, this includes State Routes 124, 143, 325, and 248. In Athens County, this includes State Routes 144 and 681. In addition, the automated gauge on the Shade River at Chester remains in moderate flood with several adjacent roads flooded. Some locations that will experience flooding include Athens, Pomeroy, Cooville, Rutland, Fort Run State Park, Mason, Tupper's Plains, Middleport, Chester, Syracuse, Hartford City, Darwin, Harrisonville, Dexter, Dyesville, Reidsville, Portland, and Salem Center. Flood safety information can be found at weather.gov/safety/flood. Turn around, don't drown when encountering flooded roads. Most flood deaths occur in vehicles. 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

0: QB, Chris Young, and Vince Gill. We'll take a listen to Alan Archer's forecast. Things could get a little rainy. Be on the lookout. We'll keep you updated with the forecast here next. But first, on this day in country music history, back in 1966, born to this day in Big Spring, Texas, was a female country music singer. Between 1990 and 1998, she released 5 studio albums, and she's also charted 5 singles on the Hot Country Songs chart. Who are we talking about tonight? Let me know. Hello.
1: Hey, buddy. It was Ronna Reeves.
0: It was Ronna Reeves. On this day back in 1966, born in Big Spring, Texas.
2: Hey, guys.
3: This is a flash flood warning for the following counties in West Virginia: Boone, Clay, Fayette, Connor, and Nicholas. Issued at 7:38 p.m. Eastern Daylight Time. The National Weather Service in Charleston has issued a flash flood warning for northeastern Boone County in central West Virginia, southeastern Connor County in central West Virginia, southwestern Clay County in north-central West Virginia, northwestern Fayette County in southeastern West Virginia, west-central Nicholas County in southeastern West Virginia, until 10:45 p.m. Eastern Daylight Time. At 7:38 p.m. Eastern Daylight Time, Doppler radar indicated thunderstorms producing heavy rain across the warned area. Between 1 and 2.5 inches of rain have fallen. Additional rainfall amounts of 1 to 2 inches are possible in the warned area. Flash flooding is ongoing or expected to begin shortly. Hazard: flash flooding caused by thunderstorms. Source: radar indicated. Impact: flash flooding of small creeks and streams, urban areas, highways, streets and underpasses, as well as other poor drainage and low-lying areas. Some locations that will experience flash flooding include Montgomery, Chesapeake, Marmette, Bell, Cedar Grove, East Bank, Glasgow, Smithers, Gully Bridge, Pratt, Powelton, Hanley, Pond Gap, Sharon, Dawes, Ventry, Eskdale, Swiss, Indore, and Bickmore. This includes West Virginia Turnpike between mile marker 73 and 90. Repeating, a flash flood warning has been issued until 10:45 p.m. Eastern Daylight Time for the following counties in West Virginia: Boone, Clay, Fayette, Connor, and Nicholas.
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Tonight, an 80% rain and thunder shower at 63. Tomorrow, 65%. Day and night rain, possible thunder shower, cooler at 70. Wednesday, cloudy, an 85% chance of increasing rain, possible thunder shower, a high at around 71. Looks like finally the rain will end late Thursday. I'm meteorologist Alan Archer, the weather station, 97.5 WQBE.

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The National Weather Service in Charleston, West Virginia has issued a severe thunderstorm warning for central Logan County in southern West Virginia until 8:15 p.m. Eastern Daylight Time. At 7:48 p.m. Eastern Daylight Time, a severe thunderstorm was located near Logan, moving east at 20 miles per hour. Hazard, 60 miles per hour wind gusts and quarter-size hail. Source, radar indicated. Impact, hail damage to vehicles is expected. Expect wind damage to roofs, siding, and trees. Locations impacted include Logan, Holden, Chief Logan State Park, Mount Gay Shamrock, Mallory, Amherst Dale Robinette, West Logan, Mitchell Heights, Mount Gay, Verdunville, Blair, Sharples, and Switzer. This includes Route 119 between mile markers 24 and 33.

0: Big and Rich, 97.5 WQB. We got some storms coming in. We got flash flood warnings going out. We'll keep you updated with Alan Archer here into the next hour. But by the way, if you saw over the weekend that Billy Joel was dead, he's not. For a short moment on Thursday, did you see this? A Google search result listed Billy Joel as dead. Google had to issue a statement. So just for the record, Billy is still alive.
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